fabulous. Just going to prove that great soul music does not have to be expensive. There's The Independents featuring drummer and lead vocalist, of course, Lou Curtin of Heaven in the Afternoon fame. Great, great song. That's called I Love You. Yes, I Do. I've got lovely lady Jeannie Tracy coming in just a moment. But right now, I want to go to a song from 1976 that actually charted. And whenever I play this record, it's always a toss-up. Which side I play? Which one should I play? I really ought to play both, but I can't. So I'm going to give you one that's just edged it for me. This is Brown Sugar, and The Game Is Over on the 70s Soul, Funk and Disco Show.

1 minute 52 of absolute magic from a lovely, lovely lady. Of course, former interviewer on this show, Julie Tracy, and Making New Friends. Incidentally, she's got a brand new record out. You know, it's in a collaboration with DJ Alter, and it's doing really rather well on the dance charts at the moment. If you get 5 minutes, check out DJ Alter and Julie Tracy and a record called High. And let me know what you think. Now then, I've got the third and final track from tonight's featured artist, Millie Jackson, in just a moment. But not before I play you the original version of a song made rather more famous by Just Stone.

You know, that song had really gone under my radar for so, so long. And I remember I was at one of the Sunday chill outs. I think it might have been Ashby Connoisseurs at Ashby de la Zouche. And somebody popped that on the decks. And I'm sat there tapping along to it whilst I'm having a conversation. All of a sudden, I'm thinking, this is not Joss Stone. Who's this? And then you find out that Joss Stone's was not the original. And there we are, Sugar Billy from 1974. Super duper love right here on the 70s Soul Funk and Disco Show. Every day is a school day, isn't it? The more I know about music, the more I know that I'm only ever scratching the surface. Randy Brown in just a moment. Tonight's featured guest, though, is Millie Jackson. And here she is with her version of a Benny Lattimore song.

You know, the most difficult thing about choosing three of your favourite songs from Millie Jackson is just narrowing it down to three. It's so difficult. There's so many records I could have played instead of those three selections. Lovely, lovely lady. As I say, if you missed the chat in the first half of the show, you can listen to it again at my website, Shinyl, shinyl.co.uk. ZZ and Company, Gwen McRae in just a moment, right now. One of my favourite people on the planet, the lovely Randy Brown.

I was so looking forward to seeing her perform at Ronnie Scott's later this year, and it's been cancelled. Don't know why it's been cancelled, but I will make it my mission to find out, and more importantly, find out when she's rescheduled for. Lovely, lovely lady Gwen McCrae right here on the 70s Soul, Funk and Disco Show. I've got the new release of the week, Rare Pleasure, in just a moment. Right now, ZZ and Company.

modern soul favourite from 79. Getting ready for the Get Down, ZZ and Company, of course. I'm Eddie Crumpton. This is 2 hours of 70s soul, funk and disco. Now, the new release of the week is actually an old release, but it's getting to be quite tricky to get hold of. It came out in 76 on the Sherry label, and it's now fetching three figures, but it has been reissued on 7-inch vinyl, so there's no excuse not to have one on your shelf. I'm playing Rare Pleasure, Let Me Down Easy next.

See, if it had not been for the guys at Casa Vinyl, you'd be looking at spending between £100 and £200 on an original copy of that. 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I've got Al Wilson in just a moment. Larry Houston as well. This is Let's Spend Some Time.

from the man who brought us songs like Going Through the Motions and, of course, The Snake. There's Al Wilson, You Did It For Me, right here on the 70s Soul, Funk and Disco Show. Got my favouritest ever song from Gladys Knight in just a moment. But right now, a lady who recorded on Mainstream Records, which was primarily a jazz label up in New York City. This song, though, is most definitely not jazz.

Do you know Gloria Jones of Tainted Love fame wrote that song, along with Pam Sawyer, while they were both writing at Motown, of course, back in 1971. And I met her, or got to spend some time with her when she was at Skegness, at Skegness Butlins, 2018, I think it was. And she was telling me that she heard that record during the weekend and the floor packed. And she couldn't believe it, because that was the first time she'd heard that record since she wrote it 50 years ago. Of course, it was a B-side, never got any airplay. So there you go. Magical moment. Absolutely. Right, look, we're getting to the end of the show. I'm going to take us to the top of the hour with George Benson and an album-only song from him. Whatever you're doing this week, wherever you're going, be good, play nice. And whatever you do, don't touch that dial. So much more great music coming straight after this.

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1: Welcome along to another all-new Boogaloo. 2 hours of the finest Northern Soul and Motown music. And we're going to kick off today's show with this one from the Four Tops from 1969. This is Don't Let Him Take Your Love From Me.

Here are the Doyen of Motown, of course, Diana Ross. And how about you? And yeah, how about you? How are you today? Hope you're well. And we're going to say next 2 hours, or just under 2 hours now, going to take you through the fabulous songbook of Motown and, of course, the Northern Soul scene. And one more for Motown for the time being. And this is Arthur Adams from the year 1970. And I can't wait to see you.

Today's first song from the Northern Soul scene, that of course is Al Gardner from 1968 and Sweet Baby. I'm going to play two more from the Northern Soul scene, and both again are Al's. We had Al Gardner, this time it is Al Kent, and the way you've been acting lately, followed by a song you either love or hate. It's one of those Marmite Northern Soul songs, of course the immortal Al Wilson and the Snake.

You know the sound of Gladys Knight and the Pips, and you need love like I do, don't you? And up next is a lady who went on to be a major songwriter for Motown. The lady's name was Ivy Joe. This from 1971. This is I Still Love You.

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But that rose is still a rose, no matter what you do.

Listen. Catch a tear and hold it until it fades away. But that very same tear, if life goes on, that tear will fall again one day.

sound of Johann L. and My Sherry and More. Of course, a song written and immortalised by Stevie Wonder. One more from Motown before we go back to the Northern Soul Show. And we're going to take it down a little bit. This is Joe Hinton and Are You Blue?

From the year 1968, that is Benny Siegler. And who are you going to turn to? Well, you're going to turn to this radio station, listen to this show, the all-new Boogaloo Show with me, Terry Sullivan, for the best in Motown and Northern Soul. And we stay with the Northern Soul scene, 1965. This is Billy Stewart and No Girl, Change the Record.

One of those crossover songs, that's a Choker Campbell and his big band, and Walking on My Thin Soles. What a great song that is. And I think I'm going to play two in a row from the gentleman who, along with Berry Gordy, was instrumental in founding Motown Records. Of course, I'm talking about Smokey Robinson, along with the Miracles. I want to go to 1969 and two of their songs. Play first one, Point It Out, followed by Darling Dear.

Two in a row from the legendary Smokey Robinson and the Miracles, and that was Darling Dear. And before that, we heard Point It Out. Now, I've got one more from the Motown Songbook for the time being, and another one from 1971. This is the Jackson 5, and Maybe

That is the sound of Curtis Smith and The Living End. We're going to play some more modern Northern Soul from a band from New Zealand. If you're a regular listener, you'll know that I love this band. And this one was recorded in 2019 by the band called Jamie and the Numbers. And it's called Breeze.

That is Jamie the Numbers and Breeze, and I spoke to the band the other day, and they are recording at the moment. Hopefully we'll have some new material very, very soon, so I look forward to bringing that to you. Another lady who's been around for, well, quite a few years, I'm not going to say how many years, and she had a big hit with Lost Summer Love back in the day. She got a new album out for 2026. It's called Reimagine. The lady's name is Lorraine Silver, and this is Don't Leave Me With Memories.

That is Lorraine Silver and Don't Leave Me with Memories from her album called Reimagined. Now, Lorraine tours with a band called The Signatures. And as we go from the first hour into the second hour, let's hear this track from The Signatures album, Run for Cover, featuring Stephen Taylor on lead vocals. And this is the title track. This is called Run for Cover.

Stephen Taylor and the Signatures, Aaron Rand for cover. You're listening to me, Terry Sullivan, and the all-new Boogaloo Show. 2 hours of Motown and Northern Soul. And we're going to go back to Motown now. And this song, Form the Temptations, and a track called Unite the World.

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0: That's why I'm reaching out to be your friend. This arrest between races has got to come to an end.

That is The Temptations and Unite the World. I'm a huge fan of The Temptations. You know what? I'm in that kind of mood. Let's throw the playlist away and play another song from The Temptations. That was from the year 1970, Unite the World. Let's play this one from the year 1969. And this is Fade Away.

heard from her at the very beginning of the show. Of course, Diana Ross, but that's her with her band, The Supremes. And I think my favourite track from The Supremes from the year 1971, and that is Nathan Jones. Let's jump to the year 1970, shall we? And this one from the band called Rustics. This is Free Again.

back to the Northern Soul scene, and it's a bit of a Northern Soul crossover from 1967. That is Detroit Sound, and we're gonna party, yeah, like we all do. We all like a good party, don't we? Do you? Yeah, I do as well. Now, earlier on in the show, I played the one of the songs that sort of divides the Northern Soul scene, or Northern Soul scene fans, or whatever you like to call yourself, the Northern Soul Soulers. And this is probably another one from 1966. This is Dobie Gray and Out on the Floor.

That is Eddie Wilson from 1964 and Toast to the Lady. It's a bit like the old Stuart thing, isn't it? Check to trick people. What do you put in a toaster? And people go, toast. No, it is only toast when it comes out. It is bread when it goes in. Enough of that today. Let's play some more music. And we stay with the Northern Soul scene and the fabulous Jades from 1967 and Planning This Moment.

That is George Jackson and That Lonely Night. We're going back to Detroit, Michigan and Motown. And this one from a band called The Spinners. Not the British band. These were a band from America called The Spinners. And they got taken to court, or Motown got taken to court. Had to change the name. They called themselves the Detroit Spinners for a while. No, sorry, the Motown Spinners for a while. And then they became the Detroit Spinners. And we all remember the Detroit Spinners. Well, this is one of their early hits from the year 1970. It's called It's a Shame.

That is the originals, and we can make it. And that is the original promo version that was released in 1970. Now we're going to go back to the year 1968 and the band, The Monitors. This is Time Is Passing By.

Now that, of course, the supergroup, the Supremes and the Four Tops, and I'm glad about it. 1971 was the year. Now, I'm going to break with convention. I normally end with Motown, but today I'm going to end with Northern Soul for the next 15 or so minutes. And I'm going to start off with this one from 1969. This is Gloria Taylor, and you got to pay the price.

And of course, the lovely Helen Shapiro and Tell Me What He Said. Up next is this one from 1965. Those of you who are sort of younger probably remember the Soft Cell version of this. And Gloria Jones will be forever remembered, I think, for being the lady who drove the Mini that Mark Bonham was in when sadly passed away. Anyhow, enough of that. Let's play the song, shall we? This is Gloria Jones and the original version of Tainted Love.

can't believe that 2 hours has flown by as always. For me, Terry Sullivan, until next time, it is bye for now. I'll leave you with this one, probably aptly for the show name. This is The Sloth from Boogaloo in Best.

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1: This is Mrs. H. She's gorgeous. She's one lady who knows how to take care of herself. By the way, my name is Max. I take care of both of them, which ain't easy. Because when they met, it was murder.

Well, how you doing, nerds? Welcome along to Real Music, a show which takes a long, hard look at the news in the world today and says, can we just have some more music, please? You certainly can. My name is Paul J. Rosen. For the next 2 hours, music from the screens, both big and small. We started with the opening sequence to Heart to Heart, because when they met, it was murder. And we moved on to Queen, A Kind of Magic, from the movie Highlander, a film which gave us the catchphrase, there can be only one. And as soon as you started watching the sequels, you realised there really should have been

The full, unadulterated and glorious version of Joe Cocker's With a Little Help from My Friends, which of course was the opening theme to The Wonder Years. You're listening to Real Music. Thank you so much for joining me. Have we got a show for you today? Have we? We do. We have. We have got a great show for you today. An interview with an actual Hollywood producer. Yes, only my second show, and I've got one for you already. Any fans of the Disney shows Phineas and Ferb or Milo Murphy's Law, you are in for a treat. Jeff Swampy Marsh joining me on the show a little bit later on today.

Come on, admit it. When was the last time you heard the full version of Gary Portnoy's Where Everybody Knows Your Name, the theme from Cheers? I've got to admit, before putting the show together, I never had. Now, I'm not going to lie. When I was putting the show together this week, I felt there was a slight leaning towards TV themes from the 70s and 80s. Hey, it's when I was growing up. Some of the best music comes from there. And the thing was that when you heard the songs on the telly, maybe they were only 30 seconds, a minute, if you were lucky, 90 seconds long, but that was it. And every so often, someone might actually bring out the record and you'd hear about it and you'd be able to go and buy it in the shops. But in most cases, that simply wasn't the case. So I didn't know that so many of these songs were so much longer than I thought they were. I was a kid, I thought, well, they wrote short songs, that made sense. But as I was researching this show, I found this piece of music written by Bob James in 1978. Its name is Angela's Theme, but I'm fairly sure you'll think of it as something else.

0: Bob James and Angela's theme. I don't know, it feels like something's missing.
1: Right, Mr. Walters.
0: Yeah, that'll do it. It's the theme from Taxi, of course. You're listening to Wheel Music. I'm proper excited. All right, let's get into it.
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0: live from beautiful downtown Burbank, a big hi, hello, and good morning to Jeff Swampy Marsh.
1: Hey!
0: Hey, Jeff, how you going? Oh, sorry. I'm going to call you Swampy.
1: You should. I should. Almost everyone does.
0: Can you? I think you should explain to my listeners what that is all about, the name Swampy.
1: Well, I got that while I was living in your lovely country, down in working at a nightclub called the Timepiece Wine Bar and Discotheque, which is still there. I think they've slightly changed the name and moved locations, but I just redid their logo recently as a favor, just for because it's fun. But I was working there at night collecting glasses and then working behind the bar. And people decided at some point they were going to call me either Swampy or Boggy. And I was not particularly keen on Boggy because I also knew that they called the toilet the bog. So I think probably over one or two or five too many beers at the end of one night, I probably made much larger of an issue about it than I should have. And so by the next day, everybody was very keen to pointedly call me Swampy. And my friends in America found out about it. It stuck. I've been Swampy ever since. And like I said, in my previous life as a computer executive, it wasn't very helpful. It didn't look good on a card when you were the vice president of sales and marketing. But once you get a job in animation, it's a positive boon.
0: And it stays on the opening credits ever since.
1: Thank you, Exeter. Thank you, England. Yeah, in fact, the first show I got credits as Swampy was my first gig was The Simpsons. And it was because Dave Silverman, who was the supervising director at the time, said, because I put my name on the on my sheets. And he said, Swampy, really? And I went, yeah, that's what everybody calls me. Because, are you sure? And I went, yeah, I'm used to it. It's fine. I kind of embrace it. He goes, well, I'm going to put that name on the credits then. And I'm like, yeah, I'm okay. And he did. And I'm still the only person who gets nickname credits on The Simpsons, except he said, if you ever do a Halloween episode, your name should appear with no nickname. I thought that would be a great idea. And then I never, ever worked on any of the Halloween specials. And then years later, somebody showed me one of the tests. You used to have to take a test to get a layout job on The Simpsons. And on the test, it said, please put your name at the bottom of every sheet, you know, with along with your phone number and everything. No nicknames unless your name is Jeff Swampy Marsh. It was on the test for ages. I thought that was hysterical.
0: What was your favorite episode of The Simpsons to work on?
1: Ooh, I think for me, as artistically, it was the monorail episode because I love they were spoofing the Music Man. I love the stuff that Conan O'Brien wrote. And for that episode, we did really amazing animation stuff, like big banana pans and moving trains. And the train station was all made out of these tubes. So I got to use all of my perspective skills. And looking back at the show years later, I realized I did about probably 80% of the backgrounds in that show.
0: Wow.
1: Really was watching. I was like, oh, I did that scene and I did that scene, that scene. I did this whole scene. Dang, they really overworked me for this show.
0: They had a lot of good guests. Wasn't Leonard Nimoy in that one?
1: Yes.
0: He was. Yeah, and who played the guy that actually created the monorail?
1: I think that was Phil Hartman. And Phil, funny enough, I found out a while back, he used to be an underground comic artist. And he designed the album covers for my uncle's band, along with a small comic book that was published when the band was launched by the record company MCA. Phil Hartman did all the artwork. It's beautiful stuff. The band was called the Rockin' Foo, F-O-O. And they had, I think, three albums before one of the guys sufficiently insulted the executives at MCA, and they were asked kindly to never return. But it was fun. But yeah, it was Phil Hartman. It was from Saturday Night Live and all this amazing stuff. He was doing these weird little comics and album covers and stuff. Trippy dude.
0: We shall all be Googling the Rockin' Foo in another tab as we listen to the rest of this show, because I can't say I've heard of them, but so many people out there we haven't heard of.
1: Esoteric vinyl collectors that I've mentioned it to will go, I've got their albums.
0: So nerds.
1: Yes, nerds. Absolutely.
0: This is a show for nerds. So yeah. This is a show about movie and TV music, which is why I have you on, because, of course, every episode of Phineas and Ferb, well, we're not in the earliest ones, it wasn't every episode that had a song, was it? By which season did Disney say, we want a song in every episode?
1: No, it happened before the end of the first season, but there was a couple of the first episodes didn't have a song, but I think it was the second or third one that we wrote, which was the Gitchy Gitchy Goo, the Pop Stars episode. Mm-hmm. When we wrote that, that was when one of the execs said, that's a great song. Who wrote that? And we're like, we did. Mm-hmm. Can you do one of those for every show? And they go, oh, yeah. Yeah, absolutely. We were going to do it anyway.
0: Yeah.
1: But it's nice for you to ask.
0: I mean, obviously, it was never originally designed to be a musical show, but you just kind of fell into it. And of course, then you did have the fantastic Roller Coaster, the musical episode, which fans of the show will know I consider a work of genius. Right up there with a Star Wars episode, which close friends of mine will know I came so close to having a small speaking part in, but then was pipped to the post by Simon Pegg. So I don't mind giving way to A-listers. That's fine. I'm not bitter in any way. But hey, let's talk about music. Let's specifically talk about the music of Phineas and Ferb, with so many episodes to choose from. And so many songs. We spoke about this before. I wanted to know what your favorite was. So tell us a little bit about your favorite.
1: I mean, there's so many that I just thought were great. The Summer Belongs to You, the Around the World episode. I've got a wonderful soft spot for Snuck Your Way Right Into My Heart, because I just love the episode. And that was one that is actually written by a couple of the other guys on the crew. I like the fact that I got to sing a few of the songs, like the It's So Much Fun Not Knowing Where You're Going. But I've really been jonesing for, when you asked me, the one that I threw out there was Meatloaf by Tiny Cowboy.
0: Mm-hmm.
1: And I love that one just because, I just think it's a great song. And it all started out with us wanting to get Oasis to come be Tiny Cowboy. And I thought it would be a great idea because I know that they have a, let's call it a difficult relationship. But I thought this would be great. They could do something together. They've got kids and all of this, and they would never have to be in the same room. We could record them completely separately, and surely they'd do that. And apparently, no, they would not. Months of negotiation, it's like, no, it's clear that no matter what you do and how easy you make it, they are not going to do anything together. And I'm like, okay, we'll let it go. But then I was kind of stuck with, we've been that far down the writing path with a couple of guys from Manchester. So I thought, well, let's go find a couple of other, great rock and roll folks. So we got Peter Noon from Herman's Hermits, who said yes, and Davy Jones of the Monkees, sadly shortly before he passed away. And both of them said we'd love to. They came and sang the song and did the role. And for me, that was just thrilling and amazing to have been able to work with those guys. They were such a huge part of the music with me growing up. And I just love the song, that it's an Oasis-style song written as a complete and utter love song to Meatloaf.
0: To be clear, Meatloaf the food, not Meatloaf the recording artist.
1: Yeah. So moist and savory, it's beef that's shaped like bread. I mean, how often do you get to write words?
0: Rarely. It almost never comes up.
1: Almost never.
0: Almost never.
1: Yeah.
0: Let's not keep our listeners in suspense. This is Tiny Cowboy and Meatloaf.
2: It's got meat, actually, in the name.
3: Just kidding! I'm

Tiny Cowboy and Meatloaf from Phineas and Ferb, and we'll be chatting more with Jeff Swampy Marsh a little bit later on in the show. This is Real Music, a show for nerds, by nerds, and I feel the need for speed.

don't know, is that a song that sounds just that little bit better because they keep in all the missile launches and explosions? I think so. Highway to the Danger Zone from Kenny Loggins. Of course, from Top Gun. The best music from films and telly. This is Real Music, and it's time for a commercial break. No, not the sort you're thinking of. Just like last week, three songs which all actually made it onto the UK charts, but were also used in commercials used on UK television. Now, there's a theme linking these three this week in that they're all the same industry. But that's your only clue. Can you name the three brands that these songs represented?

Oh, yes. Everyone's a winner from Hot Chocolate. Crockett's Theme by Jan Hammer and Carl Jenkins with Addy Amos. So that's the commercial break challenge here on Real Music. So what was the connection? More importantly, what were the three brands? Well, the connection was money. They were all either banks or building societies. Addy Amos was used by Cheltenham and Gloucester. Crockett's Theme, bit of a double whammy, because of course it does feature in a TV show as well from Miami Vice. That was used by Nat West, and Everyone's a Winner from the Halifax, at a time when Halifax adverts started to get a bit weird in that they started using employees. So if you wanted a job at the Halifax, it wasn't about so much how good you were with money, but whether or not you'd done enough tap and modern jazz.

0: Clayton Mullins and the theme from Mission Impossible. You're listening to Real Music. Time to go back now to our interview with Jeff Swampy Marsh. We just listened to Meatloaf. I wanted to know, did he have more favourites? You've got others. You must have other favourites.
1: Oh, gosh, yeah. I mean, there's a ton of stuff. We got a call from Bobby Lopez. Actually, I think it started with an email where he explained who he was. And at the time, he was working on, we didn't know it, but he was working on Book of Mormon with Matt and Trey. He hadn't done Frozen or anything yet, but he sent us this really lovely email saying, my name's Bobby Lopez, you don't know me, I did a thing called Avenue Q, and I've been watching your show and absolutely love it, and would love to play with you guys musically, blah, blah, blah. We had to write back saying, trust me, we know exactly who you are, we're massive fans of your work. And, you know, if you ever, you're out here, come write a song with us. And so he'd been spending weeks out here writing the musical and came out in the evenings after he was done. And we wrote a song together. The first one we wrote was called Aerial Area Rug, which was our spoof on, you know, Aladdin's magic carpet song. And we got to write a song with him and it was just tons of fun. And it's a really brilliant song.

0: Thank you, boys. This was lovely.
1: I think we should probably explain to people who are thinking, who is this Bobby Lopez guy? I think there's just one song we need to credit him with and then we can carry on, which is Let It Go. Let it go. Just let it go. To all the dads in the world who are wondering, who can I punch in the face? Bobby Lopez, that's the man you're looking for. Awfully nice chap, but he did create that work of torture.
2: Years later, we got a lovely call from him, which again will lead to another one of my favorite songs, was Swinter, which I just think is a great tune. It was the first time I had a kid. I went to a skating rink with my son. The show hadn't been on that long, and I think that episode had only been on the air for a couple of months. And I saw this little girl skating by singing the Swinter song. So as she came by, I started singing along with her. And she skated back, sang the whole song with me. And she goes, "How do you know that song?" And I went, "I wrote it." And she said, "You're the coolest person ever." I don't know if that qualifies, but, you know, according to that one girl, at that moment, I was the coolest person ever.
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4: 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It's winter. Welcome.

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1: Yes, indeed. Swinter from Phineas and Ferb. If you want to get in touch with the show, please do drop me a line. It's paul@realmusicshow.com. That's R-E-E-L, paul@realmusicshow.com. Much more with me and Jeff Swampy Marsh in the second hour of the show. Stick with us.

stepped into the Quantum Leap Accelerator and vanished. He awoke to find himself trapped in the past, facing mirror images that were not his own, and driven by an unknown force to change history for the better. His only guide on this journey is Al, an observer from his own time, who appears in the form of a hologram that only Sam can see and hear. And so Dr. Beckett finds himself leaping from life to life, striving to put right what once went wrong, and hoping each time that his next leap will be the leap home.

the opening sequence to Quantum Leap here on Real Music. You know, they've speculated about bringing Quantum Leap back. Now, I was a massive fan of this show. I absolutely loved it. I thought the finale was fantastic, and that indeed divided opinions as well. But what do you think? Should they bring it back? Because I'm thinking no. I'm thinking, you know what? It was great in its day, and as much as I miss it, it just needs to stay where it was, framed perfectly in history. It's time for us all to move on. Time indeed for me to move on to this week's brain teaser. One artist, two songs from two different films. The artist this week is Van Morrison. Can you tell me which two very different films these songs came from? Engage nerd mode.

Van Morrison and Brown Eyed Girl. Before that, Moondance. So what were the two movies? Well, Brown Eyed Girl featured from Julia Roberts in Sleeping with the Enemy. And before that, Moondance was from, yes indeed, An American Werewolf in London. Now, I've got to admit, I didn't know that, but my wife and I were doing some shopping yesterday. We were in the supermarket. Now, I'm not allowed to mention brand names, but let's just say it rhymes with Blorison's. And Moondance came on, and I love that song. And I said to my wife, oh, wouldn't it be great if this actually featured in a movie so I could play it? That would be awesome. And she said, well, it does. And then she starts, well, as best can be described as miming out something of a rather erotic nature, which in the middle of Morrison's is, it's just not done, but there weren't that many people around. I said, well, what are you doing? She said, it's from An American Werewolf in London. I said, is it? Well, that's great. Thank you for that. It's not a film I must admit I know particularly well. I saw it once. I'm really not into horror films, so you probably won't hear too many of them on this show. But I said, well, so what's with the, what's with the dance? And she said, wow, it's from the scene, isn't it? I said, what do you mean, the scene? And at this point, she, I don't know, for some reason, gets slightly awkward, so I Google it, and it is, yes, from the sex scene in American Werewolf in London. So, did you get those two? Did your memory bring back the visuals for you? No extra charge for that. All I do is give brain teasers like that every single week. Let's come away from the movies for a while, get back to the good old goggle

0: but I got you pegged. But I don't know what to do with those tossed salads and scrambled eggs. They're calling again. Scrambled eggs all over my face.
1: They're making me ya-ya. Salads and scrambled eggs.
0: They're calling again.
2: Oh, come on, I'm spoiling you. First you get the full version of Cheers, then you get the full version of Frasier. Come on. You're listening to Real Music. I'm not done spoiling you yet. Time now to return to my interview with the creator of Phineas and Ferb and Milo Murphy's Law, Jeff Swampy Marsh.
3: One thing that I've always admired about the music of Phineas and Ferb is that there are so many different genres and styles that get spoofed, and it's just done so well. There's no mystery thinking, oh, I wonder what they're trying to rip off there. It's just so obvious, but without breaking any copyright infringement.
4: Yeah.
3: How do you do that?
4: You know, we start out a lot of our, the whole songwriting process, and there used to be a video up on YouTube of it. They actually came in and filmed us writing a song, because we used to joke, we can write a song about anything in about an hour. And a lot of it starts, how do you do that? Is, well, we're not trying to get out any angst or inner turmoil or resolve any relationships with a girlfriend or anything like that. We know that in our, you know, in we need about 30 seconds to a minute. And for instance, there's a girl with squirrels in her pants. So we know where we're going. We just have to figure out what style and head down that path. And sometimes we really do want to, you know, take a listen to a song and really make it feel like it's a spoof. And other times we just cut stuff completely out of whole cloth. But you start by getting the feeling of what that song is that you're spoofing, and then ignore any of the actual structure. Once you kind of get everybody going down that path, it just sort of comes out. And a lot of it, especially with songwriting, is being willing to say things in front of other people that just sound incredibly stupid, and to sing really moronic words and not be afraid of, you know, anybody ridiculing you, or if they do, embracing the ridicule that you've received. And that's kind of how it worked. We had a great group of folks that provided an environment where I think everybody felt safe being stupid. And that was a big key to the success.
3: I think anyone that can comfortably use the word, how can I qualify for government grants in a song, certainly deserves respect. And if our listeners are thinking, what on earth is he talking about? Let's just give you a little bit of Candace, as voiced by Ashley Tisdale French, to give her full name. This is Squirrels in My Pants.

0: S-I-M-P and Squirrels in My Pants. We're talking live with Jeff Swampy Marsh, the co-creator of Phineas and Ferb, and of course the voice of Major Francis Monogram, which, by the way, in this entire interview you haven't done yet.
1: Ah, good morning, Agent P. And in your case, Agent P.
0: Agent P as well. That is me. I'm going to be playing the extended remix of Perry the Platypus's song at the end of this interview because it's just too good.
2: We wrote that in a gas station waiting to get gas for Dan's natural gas vehicle. And that started with me literally going doobie doobie because I didn't want instruments playing it. I said, I want kids to be able to go doobie doobie doo ba doobie doo ba. And sure enough, Dan called me one day. He's down at an airport in South America. And there's two kids playing in the airport. They're clearly playing spies.
0: Doobie doobie doo.
2: And the kid jumps up and goes, doobie doobie doo ba. Perry the Ornithorinco, which is Perry the Platypus, since he called me. It's like, dude, I'm at an airport. It's happened. Doobie doobie doo ba. The kid.
0: I mentioned earlier on that how many different spoofs there are. When I play this at the end, I'll invite the listeners to think how many different spy films and shows actually made it into this mix because it is just absolutely superb. And also, I would suggest any of my listeners go onto YouTube and look for the Wayne Newton Live in Vegas version of it.
2: Oh, yes. If you can find the video with women in sparkly Perry the Platypus Las Vegas showgirls outfit. My son's got a picture when he was very young, surrounded by all those girls. He had no idea.
0: It's just a fantastic performance. So I want to talk about one of your other shows real quick, which is Milo Murphy's Law, which you can still see over here on either Disney Channel or Disney XD, as indeed is the case with Phineas and Ferb. And the voice of Milo Murphy, one of my other favourite artists and spoof genius that he is, of course, Mr. Weird Al Yankovic. Tell us a bit about how you got him on board.
2: Another one of life's nicest humans ever. Like, you meet him and you think, you really can't be that nice. It's just, really? And he is, and he's that professional. And we first met him because the voice in Milo, of Milo's dad, is Dietrich Bader, an old buddy of mine who's just one of the most brilliant, funny dudes. We've been friends for years. We were down at Comic-Con waiting to do a panel, and Dietrich was going to be our moderator. And Weird Al, we're in this giant green room down in Comic-Con. There's like five people in a room the size of a football field. And at the other side is Weird Al. And everyone's like, yeah, that's Weird Al. And Dietrich just says, Al? He turns around. Like, yeah, Dietrich, they're friends. And he introduced us. So when we started casting, we'd kind of gone through everybody. And just, we got close. We thought we had it. And then somebody else said to us, why don't you read Weird Al? And we're like, well, he's too old. And they're like, but if you listen to him without looking at him, and we did, you thought, oh my gosh, you're right. He's kind of ageless. But what he has is the same thing that we got from Phineas, is a completely natural optimism. Mm. Doesn't sound fake or Pollyannistic. He can say things that are so completely sincere and sweet that if anybody else said them, it would just sound like they're being sarcastic. And then on top of that, there was the huge joy of, hey, we know we were going to be doing music, and getting to do a musical show with Weird Al is just beyond cool.
0: Indeed. And it's an incredibly cool show. When I thought that Phineas Flynn is probably the most optimistic character on television, along comes Milo Murphy.
2: Yeah. And that show, we created that show in my office we wrote the pilot piece for that sold it in about 2 hours. And the thing was, you know, we did a show about a character who was, you know, always optimistic and everything always went right for him. I'd like to do a show about a guy who's always optimistic in spite of the fact that not one thing goes right for him. Two songs from Milo, if you're ever going to play any on the show, that are just incredible.
0: Gosh, I wonder if I now will. Let's see.
2: Chop Away at My Heart. And I didn't have anything to do with the writing. That was a friend of ours' daughter who was a songwriter who just does amazing stuff. She came in and co-wrote this song with us. And it's beautiful and funny and hysterical. And Chop Away at My Heart.
0: The boy band, isn't it?
2: It is the boy band. And the other one that I love that Dietrich did is Rooting for the Enemy. Not Dietrich, Weird Al did was Rooting for the Enemy. Both just great songs if you ever get a chance to listen to those there.
3: Aren't you guys geckos?
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3: Hey man, I've got no horse in this race.

0: Gecko!
1: So, pizza?
0: I don't get it. How did she know your name? And what the heck is a lumberjack?
2: I guess we'll never know.
3: Unless we just look up lumberjacks chop chop chop on the internet.
2: Oh no.
3: Oh, this is gonna be good.

0: Well, listen, it has been an absolute treat having you on, a real privilege. And I just want to say thank you so much. And guys, if you haven't yet actually watched the genius that is Phineas and Ferb or Milo Murphy's Law, go and check them out on Disney XD, Disney Channel, Disney Plus, anything with Mickey Mouse is, and it's going to be there somewhere.
1: If you've got Amazon Prime, we've been working on a show called Pete the Cat for the younger kids that we're working with. Elvis Costello, Diana Krall, Dave Matthews, Jason Mraz, KT Tunstall, Don Was, the music producer for the Rolling Stones, among others. And the music of that one, which you can find on iTunes and Spotify, is also some of the music that I'm probably the most proud of as well. So there's a little shout out for our most recent show.
0: Pete the Cat on Amazon Prime. With that, I'm going to let you get back to your busy day. So, Jeff, open inverted commas in the air, Swampy Marsh.
1: Yes.
0: Thank you very much indeed.
1: Oh, pleasure. Hey, it's always good talking to you, man. Thank you, Mike. Thanks for having me on the show, Paul.
0: And as promised, here is the extended version of Perry the Platypus. Just how many spy themes can you fish

so unbelievably clever Randy Crenshaw and the extended version of Perry the Platypus from Phineas and Ferb. Did you count that many spy motifs? I counted so many. You're listening to Real Music. Thank you so much for your company. My name is Paul J. Rose. And hey, if you want to get involved with the show in any way you like, then I'd really love it if you would. So please do drop me a line. It's paul@realmusicshow.com. That's Paul at Real, that's R-E-E-L, musicshow.com. And you really can talk about absolutely anything. If you've got a particularly fond movie music memory that you'd like to share with us, a story from your childhood where you'd like to hear a piece of music you've not heard in decades, but you'd just like that nostalgia to come flooding back, do let me know. And hey, let's keep that spy motif going for just a little while longer, shall we? Yeah, baby!

Divinyl's I Touch Myself, before that Soul Bossa Nova, both featured in Austin Powers International Man of Mystery. I was a much bigger fan of Dr. Evil. What are you looking at? And I remember seeing that film for the first time with my wife, and she wasn't a particularly big Mike Myers fan. So halfway through the film, she actually said to me, "Who's the actor playing Dr. Evil?" Oh, bless. Now, last week, I treated you to the theme tune to The Streets of San Francisco, a 1970s cop show theme tune, which I just consider to be one of the most exciting things on telly at the time. And as theme tunes go, there's really only one way to eclipse it. From James Taylor, this is Starsky and Hutch.

Oh, so good. There's a party going on in here. James Taylor and the full and unadulterated brilliance that is the theme from Starsky and Hutch. You're listening to Real Music. The tune's just going to keep on coming. Hey, what are you doing right now? You're feeling good? You're feeling bad? Maybe you're just feeling ugly.

Got to join in at least once. From the genius that is Ennio Morricone, the good, the bad, and the ugly. You're listening to Real Music, and hey, you know what? I think it's time to praise the Lord! Don't worry, it's not a religious show, I promise.

Oh, seriously, if you're not in a good mood after hearing that, then you're a stone-cold frying pan on the inside. You're listening to Real Music. My name is Paul J. Rose. Played you a couple of extended versions of my favourite theme tunes today. Time for just one more. This little nugget that I picked up on YouTube a while ago from Mark Cairns. This is the theme tune to Airwolf.

just a little pet project not commissioned in any way. And I think that is superb. Mark Cairns and his edit of the theme tune to Airwolf. Well, that's it for another Real Music. Hope you've enjoyed the show. Please do get in touch. If you've got any stories, any requests, by the way, if you have got any requests, you clearly don't understand how internet radio works. You really can just put on any song you want at any given time of day or night. It's just that simple. But hey, we'd love to get you involved in the show. Maybe even get you on the air, have a little chat as well, talk about some of your movie stories. If you'd like to actually throw down the gauntlet for a commercial break, you think no one's going to remember what that's from, well, please get in touch. It's Paul at realmusicshow.com. See you again real soon. Bye for now.

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Well, hello there and thank you for joining us. This is Leo Kirby with my weekly programme called 50 Years and Rolling, where we look back at the music of the last five decades. And I can promise you a half-decent programme. For sure, all the way, the best music around. Hope we find you in good form and that you can stay with us now for the next while and enjoy the music. Let's kick it off. This song's a lot of great memories for me and I hope it brings back some nice memories for you as well. It's from a guy that started life with a group called Traffic and then went into other groups and then went out on his own and produced this song. Steve Winwood from the 80s. This is The Night Train.

Now that's what I call a cracking start to this week's edition of 50 Years in Rolling. Well, not only was he in Traffic, but he was in the Spencer Davis Group and Blind Faith as well. That's Mr. Steve Winwood. Can't believe I'm saying this. From 1980. The album was called Ark of a Diver, and that's The Night Train. Haha, mighty stuff entirely. Let's go to one of my favourite Canadian singers right now, doing the business for him. This is The Weeknd and Sacrifice.

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that has you singing along. Is this love? Is this love that I'm feeling? Well, I think Bob Marley and his band The Wailers do a lot better job than I do. But anyway, hope you enjoyed that one. And before that, The Weeknd with Sacrifice. It's Leo Kirby here with his program 50 Years and Rolling, broadcasting from Limerick in Ireland. I do hope you're in good order and that you're enjoying the music so far. It continues right now. And these are two fantastic Irish ladies. What voices they have as well. One is called Elaine Mai and the other is Sinead White. See what you think of Go Slow.

Such a catchy song there, and fantastically performed by Elaine May and Sinead White. That's called Go Slow, right here on 50 Years and Rolling. You know, we've had nothing from the 90s so far, and I think we should change that right now. Time to turn on, tune in, and cop out.

and cap out. Yes, that is my version of a freak power's hit from 1995. Of course, a freak power formed by Norman Cook, a.k.a. Fatboy Slim. And what a song that was. Turn on, tune in, and cop out. It's Leo Kirby here with 50 Years and Rolling. And I do hope you're enjoying the music so far. Heading back to the 80s again right now. And this from one of my favorite groups from back then. And one of my favorite 80s albums as well. The album was called Songs from the Big Chair. It's Tears for Fears. I hope you enjoy The Working Hour.

Yeah, that has got to be one of the catchiest tunes over the last number of years. Great stuff from Taylor Swift and Shake It Off. And what a business head that lady has. She doesn't just release one album, but she releases four at the same time. The Midnights set of albums. Incredible stuff from Taylor Swift. That one, of course, not from Midnights, from an earlier album. Anyway, just reminding you that you are tuned into 50 Years and Rolling. It's Leo Kirby here with you from Limerick in Ireland. And I hope you're enjoying the music so far. Here's a tune now that's been a hit for a couple of times round. Originally back in 1985. You know the drum beat, of course you do. It's Kate Bush, and she's still running up that hill.

You know, I'm still trying to decide, did I like it first? Or did I like it better the first time or the second time? It's just one of those all-time classics that you can play anytime. Hope you enjoy that from Kate Bush. That is called Running Up the Hill. And now let's have a disco classic. Taking you way back with the OJs and I Love Music. I hope you do. And that's why you're tuned into us.

One of those all-time classics taking you all the way back to 1975. The unmistakable sound of the OJs and I Love Music. Right now it's Elton and Dua. Two songs mixed as one. And this is Cold Heart.

Well, really great to hear that one again from Elton John. Actually, music on both occasions from him. First off, when he teamed up with Dua Lipa and produced Cold Heart, which featured a sample of Rocket Man. Yes, it did. And then you heard the original from the man himself. Hope you enjoyed that. And right now we want to play some kind of upbeat dance music. Although before I'm going to do that, Elton John singing Rocket Man reminds me that I should tell you about a little part of this year's program we call Relax and Chill. That's when we play a half an hour, there or thereabouts, of relaxing, chill-out music, easy-going music, to get you through or wind you down, whatever you need at that particular time. And it's well worth checking out. It'll be happening in a little while on this year's show, 50 years and rolling. So it'll be all that kind of stuff, like Elton John there on Rocket Man, that kind of tempo, that kind of beat. Forget about that now, because we're going dancey with Cathy Dennis.

Have that lady some voice. It's one of our big hits from way back when. That's Cathy Dennis featuring The Mob. No, not The Mob. The Mob. As in D, the capital letter D, just in case you're wondering. Anyway, that's called Come On and Get My Love, right here on 50 Years of Knowing with Leo Kirby. Do hope you're enjoying the music so far and that you will keep it here, because we still have some cracking good tunes coming up for you. Like this one from the early noughties. This is Starlight and Superman Lovers.

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1: And into the second half of this week's edition of 50 Years and Rolling We Go, with music from Chris Martin and Coldplay.

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Love it, love it, love it. Hope you do as well. That's Chris Martin, along with his band Coldplay, and getting a little help from BTS as well, from Korea, and a great song called My Universe. And I've been lucky enough, folks, I can tell you, to see that band perform, not BTS now, but Coldplay, twice, once in Croke Park in Dublin here in Ireland, and again in Hampden Park in Scotland. And my goodness me, if there is one act you want to see, it is Coldplay, because they play their music and they give a theatrical performance as well. It's absolutely super show, super stuff. And whenever they're touring, check them out. It is well worth it. And their one act, you're guaranteed to hear quite a little bit of On 50 Years and Rolling. It's Leo Kirby here with you. We're into the second half of the programme now. I do hope you're enjoying the music so far. And reminding you that for the last section of the show, we will be doing Relax and Chill, a half an hour of feel good music, relaxing music, chill out music to just help you with your day. Nothing like it entirely. And now something else we do, which I'm going to do right now, is we like to feature music from new artists, up-and-coming artists, who find it so difficult to get airplay on mainstream radio stations. But, it's so, so tough if you are in the recording business, the music recording business, trying to get a break. And it's all about getting the break. It even happens to DJs as well and to music presenters. They just need a break. And I like to think that I can help recording artists do that. So if you are an up-and-coming artist and you have an MP3 format, all you have to do is send it to me and I'll play it if it's any way decent at all. You should know the type of music that I'm into at this stage. And I will give it a play. And many's a play if it's good. Like this next artist. This guy hails from Philadelphia in the United States of America. His name is Villows. He's a couple of tunes out. I'm going to play one of them for you, which is called Vivid.

You know, there are tunes, and then there are tunes. That's a case in sample there from Boz Scaggs, all the way back in 1976. The excellent album was called Silk Degrees, and the hit single from that, one of them from that album, called Lowdown. And before that, a gentleman from the United States of America, from Philadelphia, in fact. He's an electronic DJ called Villos, and we played a song of his called Vivid. And just reminding you again, if you are an up-and-coming artist and would like to hear your music on this year's show, please feel free to email me. We have a special email address set up. It's for requests and dedications as well. In case there's a song from the last 5 decades you haven't heard of, and yet you say to yourself, I think I'd like Leo to play that for me. Well, just email me. It's the same for new music. It's all one word, 50 years and rolling. 50 as in 50. So 50 years and rolling at gmail.com. That's the email address you need to use if you're an up-and-coming a recording artist and you want to air your music on this here show. We'd love to hear from you. And it's for requests and dedications as well. We're heading back to the 80s right now. This is kind of a one-hit wonder. Do you remember it?

That's a great old song from the 80s, a one-hit wonder for a lady by the name of Jane Wilden. And that is called Rush Hour, right here on 50 Years and Rolling. It's Leo Kirby here with you for the next while, and reminding you that coming up fairly soon is the part of the show we call Relax and Chill. Yeah, can't wait for that. Right now, though, another class tune, this time from the 70s, Cliff Richard, and this is Carrie.

Well, just in case we have a few listeners who are called Carrie, well, that one is very specially for you. A song written for all Carries. And great to hear it again. Cracker from Cliff Richard. Okay, I think we have time for about one more song, and then we will be taking it easy with the part of the show we call Relax and Chill, right here with Leo Kirby on 50 Years and Rolling, the program we do every week for you, and I do hope you're enjoying the music so far. And right now, it's Level 42, and this is a US remix version of their hit single called Love Games.

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1: And welcome along to the final part of this week's edition of 50 Years and Rolling, and it's the part of the programme we call Relax and Chill. It's a half an hour of easy listening music, chill out sounds, relaxing sounds. Yeah, it says it on the tin, so that's what the title is as well. And kicking us off this week, it's music from an Irish recording artist by the name of Brian Kennedy. He has a sweet, sweet voice. If you haven't heard him before, turn your devices up really loud. This is a cracker of a tune, and it's called Captured.

Well, I do hope you are relaxing and chilling and listening to the magical sounds of Brian Kennedy with Captured. Maybe you're on your favorite sofa. Maybe you have your favorite tipple, be it coffee, be it alcohol, whatever, as long as you have the tunes on. And that includes 50 Youth and Rolling with me, Leo Kirby. Well then, I for one am happy, and this year's station will be happy as well. Hope you enjoyed that one. It continues right now. This is a German electronic duo. Quite catchy tunes they produce, and chill out music as well. They're called Blank and Jones. See what you think of High Fly.

Well, if you can remember that, the years are there. That's all I'm going to tell you, from the 70s, and a great hit from Mr. Big. That's called Romeo. And before that, music from Blank and Jones, right here on this week's edition of 50 Years and Rolling with Leo Kirby. And you're on the tail end piece of that program that we call Relax and Chill.

Because really, I want to be free. 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The road to be free, the road to be free.

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0: 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I could try being committed again.
1: No.
0: Maybe we could try it again on a more relaxed basis, you know, like an open kind of thing, you know? 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
0: 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I was just thinking that, like, if it was more relaxed, a bit less rigid,

Come on, Eileen. You know. Yes. Originally, they started off as Dexys Midnight Runners. And then they became Dexys, and that's what they're doing at the moment. They're called Dexys. That's from a 2012 released album called One Day I'm Going to Soar, featuring Kevin Rowland from Dexys Midnight Runners and a new lady by the name of Lucy Morgan. And what a great voice she has as well. And that's called Incapable of Love. Yes, I think we got the message now at the stage. And speaking of love, this is one loved up tune from Champagne

can't believe it. We're nearly at the finish of this week's edition of 50 Years and Rolling, and this part of the programme we call Relax and Chill. I do hope you enjoyed the music of the last couple of hours. I love doing it for you, and I hope I play some music that brings a bit of pleasure to your ears. That's what it's all about. It's Leo Kirby here from Limerick in Ireland. This is the programme we do every week, so I do hope you will join me again. That was Champagne and How About Us. And don't forget, if you'd like to contact the program, please feel free to use the email address. It's nice and handy. It's called 50yearsandrolling@gmail.com. And the 50 is 50. So 50yearsandrolling@gmail.com. Until I talk to you again, you take care of each other and take care of yourselves as well. This is Leo Kirby leaving you with Sade and No Ordinary Love. Bye now. Thanks for tuning in.

Welcome back to the Spirit of Country. As the man said, we've got it all for you. Music I've listened to in the past, right up to the music I'm listening to today. Country music, new and old, along with the usual features, best of British, country back-to-back, and Alf's country love track. So what are you waiting for? Quite simply, it's 2 hours of great country music to kick off your boots and stay a while. Me, I've got a nice mug of coffee. I've had my grits. Now I just need the music. We kicked off the show with the Cheap Seats from Alabama back in 1994. And we're sticking in the 90s for the next track from 96 from the Bellamy Brothers.

remember watching CMTV back in the day when you get and listening to that song and just fell in love with it. Shelley Wright, Shut Up and Drive, and we've kicked off today's show with three tracks from the 90s. That was 1997. Now, last time out, we played quite a few tracks from 2026. This week, just one. We're going to be playing music from 24, 25, some couple from the 70s, some from the early 10s, and a bunch more from the 90s to come. So, a look-back retrospective sort of show today. And even the one from 2026 is not bang-up-to-date brand new. It's from earlier on. Let's play it now. I'll give you all the housekeeping details after this.

Cameron Wickham and Kingdom of Fear. That was going around quite a lot, wasn't it? Okay, housekeeping. Follow me on Facebook and Instagram, Neil on the Radio, and email me, neilontheradio@outlook.com, with your requests. Always lovely to hear from you. If you've got me on your digits or the messenger or the inbox, you can come and say hi to me there as well. Always good to hear you and keep me company. But do give a little thumbs up and a hi, a little comment, even if it's just say morning, and then go back to however else you want to chat to me on the Facebook page, Neil on the Radio. It keeps that algorithm flowing, and I do love to hear from you on there. You'll see the post with the new picture for the Spirit of Radio. And, the Spirit of Radio. Someone said to me, why the skull? Because, well, he's gone. A lot of the music's gone, and it's the Spirit of Radio. Plus, I do like a cowboy hat with on a skull. What can I say? It's the dark side of me. Country music today, well, we've got the back-to-back, the country back-to-back, but we've got two of them. We've got so many of you been getting in touch, emailing, saying, how about? So our back-to-back today goes to Luke Combs, firstly, coming up next. And then in the second hour, Lady A, Lady Antebellum at the time of the song's release, but now Lady A. More snowflakes thinking the correct way to say something is this way, rather than just keep it the way it always was. We know. We're not stupid. Anywho, let's moving on. What else we got? Cole Swindell, Dylan Carmichael, Zach Brown Band, Casey Tundall. And instead of just a couple of the best from British country, today I'm going with four. 24 and 25. Four from 2025 and one from 2024. All of that's to come. But first, our first of our country back-to-backs. And it's Luke Combs.

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1: I'm Neil on the radio, outlook.com. If you've got a back-to-back you'd like me to play on the next Spirit of Radio. Luke Combs there, and we played two from him, The Kind of Love We Make from the Grown Up album. And back in 2017, When It Rains, It Pours. That one out for Will in Germany. Good to have you back with us, Will. Where are we going to go now? I tell you what, let's do the best of British country. Let's play four back-to-back British country songs just because they need to be played.
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First Time Flyers, Out of Your Mind from 2024. 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

0: Cracking stuff there. The best of British country is what we've called that feature. And today we played your music from Walker Tex featuring at Wilson Lyons, Pilch, First Time Flies and Chasing Twisters. Who would you like played on next? The next show's British country? It's a big scene here in the UK and there's plenty of acts out there doing it. Some of them are really good. Some of them are okay. Some of them are just exactly what you want to listen to. So I'm sure you've all got your favourites. Let me know yours and we'll add them to the list and maybe play them on a future show.
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0: Next we go to 2023 for Ashley McBride, Women Ain't Whiskey.

Do you know, I haven't heard that one for ages. And I say ages, it was only released in 2025, but I probably listened to it once and then that was it. So it's a joy to play that again. Dylan Gossett and Sweet Lady. Now, I said we're going to be bringing some tracks from the 70s. I've got three, and three very different tracks from the 70s. 76, 70 and 75. That's the order I'm going to do them in. The first, my mum loved, and that's where I first heard it, my mum listening to it and playing it. I bought her an album because I know that she loved the lady when I first started working. And this track was on it, and she used to listen to it all the time. Billy Joe Spears, Blanket on... What I've Got in Mind. She loved Blanket on the Ground, but I'm not playing that one today. I'm playing the other one that she loved. And then Help Me Make It Through the Night. We played Kris Kristofferson last week, and I said, we don't hear enough of him, so I'm playing him again this week. And then from 1975, the Marshall Tucker Band and Fire on the Mountain. Three great songs, three very different songs, all from the 1970s.

Should I tell you what I find about the 70s? All three tracks, different tracks, What I've Got in Mind, Help Me Make It Through the Night, a nice ballad, and then Fire on the Mountain. The 70s seemed to have that twang. You know, the guitar, it was all twangy, wasn't it? 70s country. Very twangy. I suppose if you had to describe it, very twangy. I don't know what I'm talking about. Time for today's country love track. And it's from an album called Let's Make Sure We Kiss Goodbye from 2000 from Vince Gill. This is One.

0: Sand in My Boots from Morgan Wallen off the Dangerous album of 2021. Going over Angela, Phil and Sonia. Sand in my boots. Sand in my boots. And that's it for hour one. Are we ready for hour two? I know I am.
1: 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Come on, kick off your boots and stay up.

love that. Picking Up Girls featuring the Cadillac 3 with from Dylan Carmichael off his Son of a album. And I just love the line, brand new sticker baby on board. Before that, Cole Swindell and his new take of She Had Me at Heads Carolina, the DD. I just went blank. That is terrible when you do something like that. DD Messina, she did the track Heads Carolina, Tails California, and he changed it to She Had Me at Heads Carolina. They also did a remix, the two of them together, and we'll bring that to you, both versions, in future shows. Next up, it's the Zac Brown Band and a track called Paradise Lost on Me from their 2021 album The Comeback, and then Casey Tindall, Jesus and Joan Jett from 2022. 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
1: Oh, I hope so. I said we had a second country back-to-back from Lady Antebellum, or, as they are known now, Lady A. Back in 2011, they released an album called Own the Night, and both tracks are from that. Singing Me Home and Friday Night.

There we go, our second back-to-back of the night, the day, the morning, the afternoon. I don't know what I'm talking about, but Lady A and Singing Me Home and Friday Night.

0: I slipped in another British country actor, Ben Hutchison, Living for the Weekend, off his 2024 album Almost There, and that was Jake Worthington, and It Ain't the Whiskey from 2025. How about a couple more from the 90s? Dwight Yoakam, another of those tracks that I used to watch on CMTV, and Lone Star, Pocket of a Clown, and Come Crying to Me.
1: Inside!

wonderful stuff. Haven't played that for simply ages and ages and ages. Lone Star, and I've got a shed load of Lone Star. We'll have a look at it. A lot of you asked for Lone Star, so we'll look at more from them in future shows. Lone Star, Come Crying to Me, from 1997. From 2009, off the album Wide Open, Jason Aldean, great album. This is a track called She's Country.

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I did not expect for you to call. You wonder how

0: fast running out of time. She's Country, Jason Aldean, Dierks Bentley, How Am I Doing? Hole in the Sky there from the Steel Woods. And Chris Jensen, Fight for a Girl. Getting close to the end of the show. How many more can we squeeze in? Let's give it a good shot, shall we?
1: Yeah, I've been sitting around, playing them haggard sounds, running them memories up, take me back to a square body truck.

Okay, let's see if we can finish off the show. We should be able to just squeeze in the Red Clay Strays. Caddo County here from the Twisters movie. Vandaliers, Brothers Osborne and Toby Keith.

hope you've enjoyed today's choices. That was the Midnight Revival there. Say Goodbye, one of my favourite tracks from 2024 off the album The Midnight Revival. For now, though, I've got to say goodbye, and I'm going to leave you with a track from the 90s. I think we started in the 90s, so we'll end in the 90s. Toby Keith, and a little less talk and a lot more action. Thanks for joining me, and thanks for all your messages on the Facebook and the Instagram and wherever you've been messaging me from. Until the next time, my friends, go on. Get out of here.

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1: I'm Terry Sullivan, and welcome along to another Morning Glory. 2 hours of great music, of course, Tell's Top 10 and the Love Shack. And welcome along to the usual listeners, the usual suspects, the silent listeners, and of course, the Glorias. We're going to be here. Strap yourself in. We've got 2 hours of great music coming up.

Kicked off today's show with none other than Rick Astley, of course, and Together Forever. Oh, dude, that take you back in time. It really does, doesn't it? I'll tell you what, let's stay with the 80s and this one, an absolute anthem. This is Kenny Loggins and Footloose.

back to the 60s and the Flower Pot Men, and let's go to San Francisco. What a lovely offer. Have you been to San Francisco? I have a couple of times. It is a beautiful city, an absolutely lovely city. Anyhow, enough of that. Of course, coming up in a little while, I've got, Tell's Top 10 in the second hour and The Love Shack very, very soon. But before that, let's hear this one from the band King. This is Love and Pride.

That is Mark Morrison and Return of the Mac. After this next song, I'm going to be opening the door to the Love Shack. So if you've sent me two songs you want me to play here on the Morning Glory Show, it could be yours, who knows? But before that, let's play this one from the band Altered Images. You remember them? Yeah, Claire Grogan on lead vocals. And this is Don't Talk to Me About Love.

That's out of Altered Images and Don't Talk to Me About Love. Well, I'm going to talk to you about love as I open the door to the Love Shack. Today's two recipients are Peter and James from Beckles. It's a fairly new relationship. They said they met online. And when they first went on a date, they heard these two songs play in the pub when they were there. I'm going to dedicate both these songs to Peter and, of course, James from Beckles. First, we're going to play your song from Elton John, followed by the Jacksons, and I'll Be There.

Today's two love songs are Your Song from Elton John and I'll Be There from Michael Jackson. Peter and James, wish you the best of luck with your relationship. They live in Beckles. Anyhow, and if you'd like me to play your two favourite love songs next week on, of course, Morning Glory, all you need to do is send me an email with your two favourite love songs to terrysullivanradio@gmail.com. 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And if you can mark it, Love Shack, it would help me out a lot. Anyhow, we're going to go back to the 80s. And you remember this lady? She was famous for being on Page 3, didn't she? Now she had a big old singing career. I think she's still performing across Europe. This is Sam Fox and Nothing's Going to Stop Me Now.

That's blown most of the wax out of my ears. That'll teach me to wear headphones and turn them up so loudly. That is, of course, Guns N' Roses, and Welcome to the Jungle. We've got lots of great music lined up for the rest of the show. And don't forget, in the second hour, it is Tell's Top 10. It's a great one today. But let's go back again to the 80s. And Tiffany, and I Think We're Alone Now.

One of the bands at the forefront of the British invasion, of course, from Liverpool. That is Gerry Marsden and the Pacemakers. And how do you do it? I don't know, Gerry. It just comes naturally. No, I'm joking. Should we stay with the 60s? And this one, it is the first ever number one for Motown. So it will always go down in music history. The Band of the Marvelettes. This is Please, Mr. Postman.

Oh, that is the Bare Naked Ladies, and 1 week. There are many songs that people say epic or anthems or whatever, but this song really is one of those. I'm going to play the long version in its entirety, 8 minutes and 36 seconds. It tells the story of the day the music died. Of course, it was the story of Bit Buddy Holly, Big Bopper JP Richardson, and Richie Valance. This is Don McLean, An American Pie.

What a song as it takes us into the second half. Today's Morning Glory show, of course, that is Don McLean and American Pie. Coming up in the second hour, we've got some great songs, including tracks from In Excess, The Bangles, Climby Fisher, Bruce Springsteen, Freddie and the Dreamers, Cher, and Adam Amber. We're going to kick off the second hour with this one from a gentleman called Seal. Do you remember him? Yes. And this is called Kiss from a Rose.

You know, that is In Excess and Never Tear Us Apart. And hopefully not. Of course, try and get people together, of course, on the Love Shack. Coming up in a little while is Tell's Top 10 today, and it's quite an interesting one. But before that, let's play this one from Adam Ant. Probably one of the lesser played songs on the radio. This is Puss in Boots.

We are back to the 60s, and that is Freddie Garrity and the Dreamers, and You Were Made For Me. Do you know what? I remember seeing them in the first ever panto I ever saw, going back in quite a few years in the 60s. They were at the Golders Green Empire, and Freddie Garrity, those of you who don't know, look him up, used to jump around the stage like an absolute lunatic. Now then, before I play Tell's Top 10, let's play this one. It is, what an atmospheric song it is. This is the Bangles, and Eternal Flame.

It's the Bengals and Eternal Flame, and it's time for Tell's Top 10. This week, signs that you are a morning lark. The majority of Britons, in fact 68%, describe themselves as morning people, while 6 in 10 feel more prepared for the day after waking up early and getting busy. This is research from Nutella. The main signs of you being a morning person are this. Number 10, with 25%, you pack lunches the night before. Number 8, you smile at strangers on your commute with 29%, along with you reply to messages before 7:30 a.m. Number 7, you fling back the curtains the moment you get up with 30%. I actually keep mine closed all day, so keeps eating. Number 6, you make a pot of fresh coffee every morning with 31%. I try and do that. Number 5, you check the weather and plan your outfit with 38% ease at number 5. And enjoying number 3, we have you feel most productive in the morning with 43%. And you love the sound of the birdsong with 43%. I live near the coast and the seagulls do my head in the mornings, about 4 a.m. sometimes. Number 2, with 48%, is you make the bed. And number 1, with 55%, you open the windows. Well, I open the windows, or the windows are open most of the year. During the summer, obviously, open more than they are during the winter. I thought, now, what songs could I play for you? Now then, I thought long and hard about this one because it was hard. And I thought, well, number three mentions the sound of bird songs I play. This one from Might Be Giants, Birdhouse in Your Soul. But I thought, what else? It's all about mornings. So let's play this one first from Juice Newton. This is Angel of the Morning.

Bill's top 10, two songs. That was Birdhouse in Your Soul. Of course, We Might Be Giants. Before that, Juice Newton and Angel of the Morning. Yeah, I find some really obscure top 10s. Signs that you're a morning lark. Are you a morning lark? If you are, send me a message. Say what you do first thing in the morning, and please keep it clean. It is TerrySullivanRadio@gmail.com. Look forward to getting your messages. Now then, this guy is probably one of the greatest live performers ever. This is Bruce Springsteen and Hungry Heart.

and his clammy Fisher and Love Changes Everything. I'm sure that's going to come up one day as a Love Shack song. Now, up next is this one from Cher. And do you know what? She believes.

A song made famous by Sonny and Cher. That is UB40, Chrissy Hynde, and I Got You, Babe. I do like that song. And that cheer you up this time of the day? Of course it does, and so will this one. This is Steve Winwood and Valerie.

back to the Detroit, Michigan Motown songbook. That is The Miracles, and You've Really Got a Hold on Me. Got just under 10 minutes to go. I'm going to try and squeeze in as many songs as I can, including this one. From John Waite. It's a song that's sort of an anthem that's been around for a long while. Perhaps doesn't get played as much on the radio as it deserves. Well, I'm going to play it anyhow. This is John Waite, and of course, he's Missing You.

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2: That is John Waite and missing you. Probably another one for the Love Shack. 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And if you put Love Shack in, the subject matter will help me out. Anyhow, the 2 hours has flown by as always. For me, Terry Sullivan, until next time, I'm going to leave you with this one. This is Starship, or Jefferson Starship, as I used to know. 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

Hi, and thanks for joining me for today's... Let me just get my microphone a bit better. That's better. I'm a bit close. I was a little bit away from where I wanted to be. That's much better, because otherwise I'm going to have to shout. And you know, as the show progresses and I get more and more excited, my voice raises anyway. So we don't want to do that. But I need to, for you to hear me, because you are indeed now listening to Rock's two-hour rock show, where it does what it says on the tin, basically. It's 2 hours of rock. The last couple of weeks or so, I've just been doing a mixture of generally classic rock. This week, I thought I would theme it a little bit and go back to my favourite era of rock, 70s. So for the next 2 hours, I'm going to be playing a selection of 70s rock anthems. Start off with the Eagles from their album Eagles and Take It Easy. They always call themselves Eagles. I always thought they were the Eagles, but they're not. They're actually Eagles. But it's a lot harder to say that. So I think most people call them Eagles. But it's from their first album, simply entitled Eagles. This one is one that you're all going to know and sing along to, because it's one of those that's got a guitar riff that's instantly recognisable. One hit wonders here in the UK. This is Ram Jam and Black Betty.

I was going to say apologies if I get things wrong. But two things. One, we know I always do anyway. But the reason I was going to apologise is I've got an extra screen open tonight just for the fun of it. So I've got my two playlists both on separate screens, and then I've got a master playlist because I don't always sort of stick to the same playlist, or I stick to the same playlist, not necessarily in the same order. And so that I then get to a stage where I announce them in the correct order, I thought, well, if I do a different screen with the major sort of playlist as they play rather than as I've got them in the folder, it should make things look a little bit more professional. But the downside of that is sometimes I can't remember which screen I'm supposed to be looking at. So things may go a little bit awry every now and again. But as always, thank you to Liz for listening to Rock's 2-Hour Rock Show with me, the Rockmeister. 2 hours of 70s rock anthems this week because it was my favourite era. I was around good, well and truly in the 70s, so I got the lot. I got the glam rock, I got the classic rock, I got the heavy rock, and we won't go into sort of other genre. Oh, punk rock and new wave we got as well, all in the 70s. I won't go into sort of some of the other stuff that was big in its time, like the sort of country and reggae and everything else, because I was going to focus on that. Anyway, you just heard the Electric Light Orchestra with The Living Thing from their album, if I remember rightly, A New World Record. Before that, BTO from their album Not Fragile, but it's also a big hit anyway. In fact, it was their only big hit with You Ain't Seen Nothing Yet. Fleetwood Mac from the classic album Rumours with Don't Stop. And then we start off today's show with One Hit Wonders, Ram Jam with Black Betty, and the Eagles. But they are officially Eagles, but I can't say just Eagles. It doesn't sound right. But it was Take It Easy.

Never a big fan of The Boss, but I must be honest, that was probably my all-time favourite song of his. From his album, Born to Run, that was the title track, Born to Run, of course. And before that, Supertramp, who, again, I was never a huge fan of during the time that they was doing it. From their album, Even in the Quietest Moment, with Give a Little Bit. I was more into the Breakfast in America album, which I thought was superb. Never a big fan, though, of that album. But I did like Supertramp generally. And but I never got to see them live. I nearly got to see the lead singer, and his name totally escapes me at this moment in time. And then he suddenly pulled out of the tour because I think he was just getting a little bit too old and really couldn't sort of do it anymore. And so I never got the chance to sort of see them in any shape or form. And then before that, we had Sharona, my Sharona, should I say, One Hit Wonders again here in the UK from The Knack, from their album Get The Knack. And I remember buying that on vinyl, more or less as soon as it came out. I wouldn't necessarily say that I bought it the weekend of release, because in those days, in the 70s, for those of you who were not around in the 70s, or for those of you, to be perfectly honest, who weren't around in the last century, you will have missed the joy of being around at release dates every week. I think, if I remember right, it was either a Saturday or a Monday that new releases were released to the general public. And you used to go to the record shops and actually queue to buy them. And I remember not sort of buying that one, possibly on day release, but I do remember buying it. And I was in awe that four people could get. That was the sort of start of new wave, I suppose, to any great extent, where they sort of fused new wave with rock a little bit. And I've always have been a sucker for music with a decent beat on it, which that had. So I was well in my element. Well, I was bouncing along to that one on vinyl. Yes, what is vinyl? I know vinyl is supposedly coming back, but it's never going to make it the same that it was before. But that's the three we've played so far. I'm looking at the clock now because I've rabbited on far too much on this link. 40 minutes into the show and no major mistakes, but I can't guarantee that's always going to be the case. This is the album version of a song that you will recognise once I get this little bit out the way.

I was a big fan of glam rock. That was probably my favourite rock era that was around in the sort of 70s. I liked all rock, but I was specifically keen on the glam rock. And also, because most of the tracks I've played on today's show are 70s classics, I've tried to sort of mix them up a little bit by playing album versions as well as single versions. So sometimes you'll listen to a track and hear a track on today's show and think, gosh, that's not quite how I remember it. That's because it's the album version from his album Electric Warrior. And yes, that's another one I remember buying. Was T-Rex, of course, Mark Bolan. It was the main man of T-Rex with Get It On, called in America, when it was released in America, I think, as Banger Gong. Exactly the same song, just a different song title. Don't know why, don't care why. Over here in the UK, it was Get It On, and that was good enough for me. And then before that, we had the album version of Free's classic All Right Now, the extra sort of minute or so. And then the one that I said you won't recognize, most you may not recognize the very beginning, but you will recognize it when it kicks in. And you can see why they took it off when they released a single, Maggie May by Rod Stewart. The album version from Every Picture Tells a Story. Got the little sort of guitar bit on the beginning, which is fine. And then there's about a 2 second silence, which as presenters scares the life out of us because we think something's gone totally wrong. And in my case, 9 times out of 10, it generally...

Back to a little bit of glam rock with Slade and Come On Feel the Noise. Since Slade a few times over the decades, and remember going to see them in their heyday, and I can't remember exactly where it was, but it's one of these theatres that had a balcony. And these days, a lot of them don't. They just have the sort of, well, a lot of them, they don't even have the theatres that go and do all the gigs and everything. But this had a theatre with an upstairs, a balcony. And I remember I was up in the balcony watching Slade, and everybody was up, and the balcony was actually moving as people jumped up and down. Nobody really thought about health and safety in those days. It would certainly never be allowed to happen these days. Apart from anything else, you wouldn't be allowed to sort of get up out of your seats. From the last few gigs that I've been to, it's certainly frowned on. In those days, you could jump up and down, as you did with Slade, which caused, as I say, the balcony to vibrate. Well, not vibrate, actually physically move up and down. How it stayed in one place, your guess is as good as mine. But anyway, you are listening to Rock's 2 Hour Rock Show. This week, we are not only doing as it says on the tin, we are concentrating on 70s rock anthems. So apologies if you've sort of heard them all and think, oh gosh, this is just another rock show playing the classics. It is and it isn't, because we're also playing a fair few album versions of singles as well, which tend to be that little bit longer or have that little bit of difference in them. Anyway, that's better tell you what I just played, hadn't I, really? Before Slade, we had Blinded by the Light, which was the album version, 7 minutes, 8 seconds of it from the Roaring Silence album, which gave me time to go and make myself a cup of tea. And then from The Captain and Me, the Doobie Brothers with Long Train Running. What else have I got for you in hour two of the show? I have got a little bit of Thin Lizzy, some Alice Cooper, Tom Petty, Cheap Trick, and this one from Toto.

One of my favourite bands, not just of the 70s, of all time, from one of my favourite albums of all time, Thin Lizzy and Jailbreak with The Boys Are Back in Town, of course. And one of my claim to fames, not that I have many, I noticed that I said one of mine, probably one of my only. No, I've got a few. I may well tell them about you when the time arises and the appropriate moment will do. Scott Gorham, who was one of the lead guitarists of Thin Lizzy and then went on to Black Star Riders, probably more importantly when he went on to Black Star Riders, he followed me on X, as it is now. I can't remember what it used to be called, but it's X. He followed me, and some of the rest of the band followed me on another internet radio station I was at the time doing a rock show. He was following me. To be honest, he never spoke to me. And I never spoke to him, to be perfectly honest, but he followed me, which is good. And it was the official one because it got the tick on it as well. So I knew I knew it was him, or probably somebody with his fan club, I should think. That's it. Disillusioned me after all these years that it may well not have been him. I still think it was. And then before that, from Diamond Dogs, we had David Bowie and Rebel and Toto with Hold the Line. I have still got to squeeze a load more in than the 35 minutes or so that I've got left to try and squeeze in. It's never going to happen. I need to stop talking less. No, I need to stop talking. I just need to stop talking, really, don't I?

from his first album, Tom Petty and the Heartbreakers. That was indeed Tom Petty and the Heartbreakers with American Girl. And I played that album to death after seeing them on support with Foreigner, I think, if I remember rightly, around about early 80s, 84 possibly. Can't remember. It's so long ago. And all that time from there, I've got older and older. My memory has got worse and worse. And it's crammed full of bands and gigs that I've been to. So I can't remember specifically each one, but I'm fairly certain that he was supporting Foreigner. And we had his top hat on as well. And then before that, we had Alice Cooper, a little bit more glam rock with Schools Out, of course. And then from 1978, I think the album was released, or possibly 79. So we're just sneaking in, still in the 70s with 70s rock anthems with the Cars and Just What I Needed. Looking at the clock now, I've got round about 20 minutes left of the show, and I've still got loads more I want to cram in, including this one from Cheap Trick.

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1: Oh!

I was always a bigger lover of Bad Company with you know who, Paul Rodgers. His name escaped me for a second. Then I was with him and Free. I thought Free were good, but they was a little bit too bluesy for me. Bad Company were straight rock and roll, and that's what I always like. But that brings us more or less to the end of today's Rock's 2 hour rock show with me, the Rockmeister. 2 hours of 70s rock anthems this week. Apologies if you've heard them all before, but it's my era.

And not only is it my ear, it was my show. So I could play whatever I want. But as always, thanks very much for listening. I'll be back same time, same place, same channel next week with another episode of Rocks to Our Rock Show. Will it be a theme? Will it just be straightforward rock and roll? I've no idea at all at this moment in time. I haven't made up my mind in any shape or form. What I do know is I'm going to finish off with another of my artists. He was big on his, or big-ish on his own, and then went to join the Eagles, where he became even bigger from his album. But seriously, folks, I'm finishing off with a little bit of Joe Walsh, and life's been good. It's certainly been good the last couple of hours for certain. See you all next week, and bye for now.

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Get ready for 2 hours of great music and I'm sure some great memories as I take you back each and every week to either the 60s, 70s, 80s, 90s or beyond for some of the best music around. 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
1: An 80s talkover piece of music, I think, even though today is a multi-hop. We'll be bringing you the music from the 60s, 70s, 80s and 90s today. And we kicked off with a track from 1994 that made it to number 3, and Everything But the Girl and Missing. Welcome to the Time Tunnel with me, Neil Jones. Boy, do we have a show for you today. As I said, the music from the 60s, 70s, 80s and 90s. So you've got to switch off your lava lamps and dust off your roller skates, grab your Rubik's Cubes or Pokemon cards and join me as we enjoy music from those four great decades, including all the usual features like 5, 4, 3, 2, 1, Alf's Love Track and the back-to-back. It's 2 hours of music of yesterday, of the music of yesterday even. Spit it out. Today. The kids thought it couldn't get any better. Were they right? Well, let's find out.

0: that, ladies. 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
1: time. All right, my lovely.
0: All right, my lovely. Britney, of course, before she went mental. And a number one hit from 1999. Am I allowed to say that anymore? Am I about to get cancelled? She went mental. Get over it.

lovely there. Otis Redding, Mr. Pitiful, and Bobby Gentry with Gene Campbell, getting to number three in 1969 with All I Have to Do Is Dream. You're listening to The Time Tunnel with me, Neil Jones. Follow me on Facebook and Instagram, Neil on the Radio, and email me, neilontheradio@outlook.com. You can even pop along to the Facebook while I'm on air and come and say hi on the show post. Alf has. Morning, Alf. And always good to hear from you. Or you can inbox me if you're a little bit shy, or send me them through the digits if you've got them. Get in touch and just let me know you're there and what you're thinking of the show. New logos for all of the shows this week, and some great music coming up. So I hope you can join me for as many of the shows as possible. Oh, dear. What have we got? Well, I'm not even going to tell you what's coming up. It's just music from the 60s, the 70s, the 80s and the 90s in a mixture. We're going to bring you our first feature shortly. We'll play a couple more tracks, and then we'll bring you maybe two or three tracks, and then we'll bring you, let's do 5-4-3-2-1 early. But before we get down that road, Chicago with a number 7 hit from 1970 and 25 or 6-4.

always catches me out. Oh, dear, oh, dear, oh, dear. I don't know, eh? We've got quite a few love songs today. That one is a little bit upbeat. But we've got more from Alison Moyer, Angry Anderson, and maybe Roberta Flack to come. Next is Roachwood. Back in the 90s we go, 1994, and Only to Be With You.

0: wonderful stuff. Okay, where we go? Oh, it's time. I think we're going to do the first of our features today, and it's 5, 4, 3, 2, 1.
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0: A very simple 5 songs made it into the top 5 here in the UK. Well, 4 of them did, 1 of them didn't. From across the decades, because we're in a multi-hop, you just got to decide which one didn't make it into the top 5. No cheating, it's just for fun. Feel free to let me know which one you think it is.

5 tracks, 4 of them made the top 5, one of them didn't. We played Eugene Pitney, 24 Hours from Tulsa. Gary Glitter, I Didn't Know I Loved You, Red Dragon, Compliments on Your Kiss, Stray Cats, Runaway Boys, and Janet Jackson's What Have You Done For Me Lately. Simples. One from the 60s, one from the 70s, one from the, two from the 80s, and one from the 90s there, so plenty to choose from. And I'll give you the answer. Remember, no cheating. It's just for fun. And I'll give you the answer right after the next track. And it's for my soft kittens, of course, across the pond. I don't know if you got this over there, but 1982 saw this go all the way to number 3. And we love it over here.

wonderful stuff. That's Wah. And for those of you that don't know how to find them, it's W-A-H exclamation mark. Wah. And the Story of the Blues, Part 1. You're listening to The Time Tunnel with me, Neil Jones, and it's a multi-hop today. Music from the 60s, 70s, 80s, and 90s. And there was a bit of each of those decades in our

They only got to number 9. There you go. Today's 5-4-3-2-1, and the odd one out was Stray Cats and Runaway Boys. You're listening to The Time Tunnel. And I think we're going to jump straight into the first of two Alf's Love Track sections, because we've got four beautiful songs to play. And we kick off with the 80s. And both of these from the 80s. 1983. It was actually hit the charts in 1984, though. It was off the wonderful album from Billy Joel, An Innocent Man from 83. And in 1984, this only made it. And some think it's not even worth mentioning. To number 78.

guest Billy Joel, and This Night, and it did terrible in the UK charts. The album did very well, though. A track which surprised me. I thought it could have got to number one. It only got to number three. From Angry Anderson in 87. And suddenly, of course, it did so well because it was used for the wedding song for Scott and Charlene down in Neighbours. If you watch such things.

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I used to hate Neighbours. I really did. The children were stumped by it. My stepdaughters. Oh, drove me insane. There you go. The first of our two sections today where we're going to be bringing you Alf's Love Track. And it's time to finish off hour one. Do-lang, do-lang, do-lang. 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We'll do that with the chiffons.

0: That's the way to finish off an hour, don't you think? Are you ready for another one?
1: 5, 5, 4, 4, 3, 3, 2, 1, 1. We have ignition. Strap in.
2: 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And you've got it.
3: It was a night. Ooh, what a night it was. It really was.
4: Such a night.

Elvis Presley, Such a Night, going to number 13 in 1964. And Taj Mahal there, Ain't That a Lot of Love, not making the charts in 1969.

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1: Indeed it does. I love that. Taj Mahal, ain't that a lot of love? Not charting in the UK at all. Time for some Motown and some Northern Soul. Two of each. The Motown's from the 70s, 1970 and 1972, and Jimmy Ruffin and the Four Tops. And then right after that, straight into a couple of Northern Soul favourites. From Gene McDaniel, 63, and the Persuaders from 1966.

There we go. Jimmy Ruffin and I'll Say Forever My Love. Four Tops, A Simple Game. And then G. McDaniels, Anyone Else, and The Persuaders. Do you remember that? From 66 and Arabella. You're listening to The Time Tunnel. It's a multi-hop. Yes, with me, Neil Jones, playing music from the 60s, 70s, 80s and 90s on today's show. And we're going to the 80s. And for a bit of fun now, that's all just for fun. It's not a feature or anything like that. It's time for Back to Back. And today it is from the 80s, 1982 and 1983, for the Eurythmics. And two great tracks, both made the top 10, just for a bit of fun. Which one did better in the charts, do you think? Today's Back to Back, requested by Alex in Great Yarmouth.

0: It's a toughie because they were both big hits. One got to number 2 in the UK charts, and one got to number 6. Love is a Stranger and Sweet Dreams Are Made of These. Who am I to disagree? Yes, indeedy, Sweet Dreams got to number 2 in 1983, and Love is a Stranger only making it number 6 in 1982.
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1967 for Jefferson Airplane, and in the noughties, the Boogie Pimps did a wonderful version of that, getting to number 3 in the UK charts, where Jefferson Airplane didn't get anywhere here in the UK. Mm-hmm. 1972 for Mott the Hoople, getting to number 3 in the UK charts.

Well, I hope you're enjoying today's choices. We're getting close, I suppose. We're inside the last half hour of the show, and still to come, a bunch of great songs. And I'm trying to see if I can squeeze an extra one in. We'll see how my timing goes. Next, well, I did say with the two visits to the Love Shack, the Love Tracks, and Alison Moyet and Roberta Flack are our second choices. And I think I'll start with Roberta Flack. 1973, from the album Killing Me Softly, this is Killing Me Softly.

0: love that. I love that. I love that woman and her voice from the early days of Yazoo right the way through her solo career. Alison Moyet there. And Love Letters from 1987.
1: 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Because music matters.
0: Oh, who doesn't love a bare naked lady? And when I say lady, ladies. 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

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James Brown, Living in America, getting to number five back in 1985. Time for three more tracks, and we are at the end of this particular time tunnel.

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been a while since I played that. Translates basically to Mercy of God from Ladysmith Black Mambazo from 1988.

And that, as they say, is pretty much that. Rosanna there and Toto, number 12 hit back in 1982. I'm going to leave you with a track from 1979 that made it to number 2. I loved it when it came out, and I really wish it had gone all the way to the top.

charts. Sadly, it didn't. I hope you've enjoyed the choices today and the music on this Time Tunnel multi-hub. We'll be back with more decades, more stop-offs, and more multi-hops. A lot of you are liking the mixture. We'll see what we do. Do we always do this, or we stick to specific decades? Time will tell here in the Time Tunnel. Until the next time, my friends, you stay safe. Now go on, get out of here. I leave you with Roxy Music.

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0: Well, how you doing, nerds? This is Paul J. Rose. 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
1: "Hey, Paul, can I get my music with extra cheese?"

Jimmy Jameson, and I'm always here, the theme tune to Baywatch. I don't care what you say, that was a show that I watched for its well-crafted story arcs and highbrow, politically controversial dialogue.

Ray Parker Jr. and Ghostbusters. Before that, Jake and Elwood Blues, the Blues Brothers, and Everybody Needs Somebody. And of course, the link between both movies, Mr. Dan Aykroyd, writer and star of both of those films. Now, later on in the show, I'm going to be telling you how you could turn your otherwise everyday mundane life into an epic movie trailer. So stick around. I promise you it's going to be an awful lot of fun. 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

that's just so good. Elbow and First Steps. And that was the song you heard in the background of all 24 of the channels that were broadcasting the Olympics from the BBC in London 2012. And that's an incredible feat for any composer to actually come up with a piece of music that you can hear over and over and over again for an entire month. No matter what channel of television you turn to, you can't escape it, and yet you never ever grow tired of it. I think that's incredible. Elbow, First Steps, just love it. Time now for a commercial break. If you're new to the show, this isn't your normal sort of commercial break. I'm going to take three songs that made their way into UK TV commercials. All you have to do is tell me what products they were advertising. Now, we had people texting in last week. They could work out the connection was Banks, and they were absolutely insistent that one of them was Lloyds. And all I could do was text back and say, you'll kick yourself. And I'm fairly confident that this week, most of you will get one. Many of you will get two. But I'm quietly confident the third one is really going to annoy you.

Ladies and gentlemen, as you know, we have something special down here at Birdland this evening, a recording for Blue Note Records.

Yeah, dip trap, Fantasia.

Cantaloupe from US 3, a little less conversation from Elvis Presley, and the Pussycat Dolls, and Dolce. That was this week's commercial break, part one. I'm in the mood for a part two in the second hour. Did you get the three products? Told you the first one was fairly easy. It was from Money Supermarket, where some bloke with a slightly receding hairline got on a pair of high heels and some rather tight-fitting denim shorts and shook his booty in the high street. And apparently, if I'm to be completely politically correct, that's just normal and completely fine. After that, a little less conversation, so we're starting to get a little bit trickier. Did you remember that that was a Nike commercial? But what about the third one? Cantaloupe. It's a cover version of a classic jazz track, but where did you hear it on the telly? Anyone? Well, I first heard it in a KFC commercial. Fried chicken. I know, is it too early for KFC? Nah, they're not sponsoring the show, who cares? It's Paul J. Rose with you with Real Music. Yeah, let's do another commercial break in the second hour. And don't forget, also in the second hour, your chance to get your very, very most mundane task of the weekend turned into an epic movie trailer. Keep it here.

Le Mal, and the theme to The Never-Ending Story, written by Giorgio Moroder. Now, my kids know that song because, of course, it featured in Stranger Things. And I asked them recently, do you want to actually watch the original film? Well, we did, and I'm not going to lie to you, it dates really, really badly.

superb Hawaii Five-O, and isn't it just awesome that even though they have now remade it, they didn't touch the theme tune at all? There are some things you just need to leave alone. They are icons. Book 'em, Dano. Murder.

Still sounding superb, Vonda Shepherd searching my soul, the theme to Ally McBeal. You're listening to Real Music, hope you're enjoying the tunes. 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
1: Brad Fiedel, the theme from Terminator 2, here on Real Music. Now, it would take a particularly bold and, some would say, uncompromising radio show to take one instrumental track from a movie where there are lots of guns and explosions and segue into another instrumental track from a movie where there are lots of guns and explosions. But in this show, you'll very quickly learn to understand that the only rule is that there are no rules, which, of course, would be a rule. And even though this is an extended remix, and a lot of shows won't touch that sort of thing, this one will, because it's awesome. From The Matrix, Propellerheads, Spybreak.

That is Spy Break from the Propeller Heads. As originally heard behind a lot of gunfire and masonry falling off the walls in an office block lobby in The Matrix. I loved the first Matrix film. They're speaking about making a Matrix 4, but seriously, after 2 and 3, just leave it.

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1: Venus and Blackhead,
0: Don Juans, Casanovas, Players, Knocking Boots.
2: Yep, they got a whole movie out of it. Beavis and Butthead. Before that, Tia Carrera and Ballroom Blitz from Wayne's World. Showing! So what are you up to this weekend? I've got a little bit of driving to do later, and I have to be in a lone vehicle this week. Followers of mine on Facebook know exactly why. I won't bring you down with the details. But my daughter was slightly put out because she said, well, Daddy, the car's very nice, but it doesn't have a corner to sleep in. And you just think to yourself, yeah, that's exactly what you look for when going into the dealership. You know, the smart salesman comes up to you, so, sir, what are you looking for in your next vehicle? You're looking for lots of power, something exciting, something sexy, or maybe something more ecologically friendly, maybe entirely electric to get your tax right down. What are you interested in? Let me stop you right there, my friend. Do you have one which has a comfortable corner to sleep in? Ah, oh, yes, sir. The Volkswagen Comfy Corner Sleeper XL comes with leather upholstery, massive cup holders, and a nanny to sing you a frickin' lullaby.

12. Yes, I did play it from Sesame Street. I don't know what it's called. I just always called it 1, 2, 3, 4, 5, 6, 7, 8, 9, 10, 11, 12. Or, you know, the one with the pinball in it. And before that, the theme to Peanuts, otherwise known as Joe Cool. You're listening to Real Music. What do you think of it so far? Coming up in the next hour, your chance to get your very own mundane life turned into an epic movie trailer and more of your favourite tunes from the world of TV and film. Stick with us, because just like the Carpenters, we've only just begun.

average white band and pick up the pieces here on Real Music. And if you're thinking, yeah, okay, but what movie is that from? Loads. So many. Swingers, Superman 2, Iron Man 2. In fact, if you look it up on IMDb, it's credited to 21 different soundtracks. That is crazy. Coming up, how to turn your life into an epic movie trailer. After this one from Flashdance, Maniac from Michael Cimbello.

0: Michael Cimbello, Maniac, from the soundtrack to Flashdance. I don't know, is it possible to actually dance along to that song without doing the running very fast up and down on the spot bit with your toes never actually leaving the ground? Imagining you've got leg warmers on. No, just me, fair enough. You're listening to Real Music, and now it is your chance to get your life turned into an epic movie trailer. Let me explain how it works. This is something that I actually did a few years ago for Comic Relief. What I did was for one entire day, I invited people to send me details of one mundane thing they were doing that day. It had to be mundane. If they were doing anything even remotely interesting, I didn't want to know about it. The idea was, send me something mundane and I would turn it into an epic movie trailer. So, let's say for argument's sake that you were, driving to Watford.
1: They say the road to hell is paved with good intentions. But the road to Watford isn't paved at all. But one man would take on the challenge that was the A41. Fueled on pure adrenaline, nicotine, caffeine, and whatever there is in a banana, David Chernick is driving up the A41 to Watford. Chernick's beard is magnificent, says The Guardian. It's nice to appear in a movie, says the Watford Observer. We don't know what the big deal is. He does this every week, say his clients at Jiggle.in. Driving up the A41 to Watford. Because Burke Hampstead is pushing your luck.
0: Don't have to be driving. I mean, you could just be in your kitchen.
1: Once the CIA's deadliest assassin, he's taking on a mission which will test all his skills, his courage, and even his manhood. The world's greatest action hero is back, peeling, discarding, and crying like a little girl. Brian Larholm is chopping onions. Larholm is better than ever, says The Sun. This is pure adrenaline, says the Bournemouth Times. We don't do movie ratings, so please stop calling us, says What Car Magazine. Chopping onions. This will end in tears.
0: But maybe you don't want an action movie. Maybe you prefer a rom-com.
2: The New York fashion scene is considered the most competitive business on earth. Here, fortunes are made or lost in a heartbeat. And the very friends who built you up will just as quickly beat you down. But one woman is giving it all she's got. She's ready to take her modeling career to the next level. But with just 1 hour until the photo shoot that would change her life forever, her greatest nightmare has come true. Gabrielle Baker is trying to conceal a cold sore with makeup and realizing it's just not working. You'll laugh, you'll cry, you'll exfoliate, says Vogue. This is a woman who truly understands the hardship of pure beauty, says Esquire. Good God, what is that thing on your face, say Fox News. Gabrielle Baker, trying to conceal a cold sore with makeup and realizing it's just not working. Because beauty can sometimes be a beast.
0: So you get the idea. So if you'd like your very own mundane movie trailer played at some point on the show, you never know when it's coming. It's one incentive to stay tuned. Then please do drop me a line. It's paul@realmusicshow.com. That's paul@realmusicshow.com. Now, all I need to know is the one mundane thing that you're going to be doing at some point this week. Remember, the less interesting, the better. Now, if you want to tell me a few things about your life or a few details about the mundane activity in question, then maybe it'll get woven into the script. I can't promise. What I can tell you is you don't get to choose the style of movie trailer, the genre of movie, or anything else. Just stay tuned to see if we choose yours. Now, is anyone else ready to dance around the house in their pants? Me too.

skidding across the hallway floor in his sunglasses and pants. Tom Cruise in Risky Business, dancing along to Bob Seger's old-time rock and roll. I love Risky Business. In fact, I love it so much, I think I'm going to play another song from it. Now, a couple of weeks ago, I played you the theme to Street Hawk from an experimental synth band from Europe called Tangerine Dream. And it just so happens that they actually played the opening track from that film. A piece of music named after the very first words you hear Tom Cruise say as a voiceover. The dream is always the same.

Tangerine Dream, the dream is always the same from the soundtrack of Risky Business. You're listening to Real Music. We had so much fun in the first hour. Let's do another commercial break. Two bits of brain teasing going on in this one. Firstly, of course, you still need to tell me the three products that are being advertised. But second, find the thing that links these three pieces of music together. And I warn you, it's tricky.

New Seekers, I'd Like to Teach the World to Sing. Before that, we've only just begun from the Carpenters, and we opened with Andy Williams' Music to Watch Girls By. So, what were the three commercials? And more importantly, what was the link between them? Well, the first one, Music to Watch Girls By, was used quite recently in a Fiat commercial, but originally was used by Diet Pepsi as far back as 1967. We've Only Just Begun by the Carpenters was originally from a National Bank commercial. Now, you'd be forgiven for not knowing that because it was from the USA. And the last one, I think most people would probably know, the New Seekers, I'd Like to Teach the World to Sing, from Coca-Cola. So what was the thing that actually linked the three songs together? Well, interestingly enough, all three of them were originally written for the commercial. They were not chart songs, but they proved to be so incredibly popular that leading artists picked them up, ran with them, recorded full versions of them, and got them into the charts. You see, good tunes and knowledge as well. I'll look after you on this show. Now, who remembers this one?

0: Manchester, land of opportunity, where a man can find fame, fortune, and a chicken and mushroom slice from Greg's on every street corner. But for one company, the lack of super fast broadband meant it was time to get out of town. Now, they're swapping the pleasures of Harvey Nicks and Selfridges for a Poundland and quality save. From Academy Award-winning director Bernard Payne, starring Academy Award winner Liam McDonough, Academy Award nominee Scott Ayres, and introducing Julie Holt as the Demented Hedgehog, Regent Innovations are relocating to Oldham. A true story of grit and determination, say the Manchester Evening News. The Bean Charger is still available, say PPD Magazine. This is nothing at all like Coronation Street, say a bunch of American tourists. Relocating to Oldham. Because the best way to Oldham is with both hands.
1: Another one of our mundane movie trailers here on Real Music, and you may well be wondering why a company in Oldham is featuring on a station that's frankly nowhere near them. Well, the fact is that this particular station goes out around the world, as indeed pretty much every station does these days, thanks to the glory that is the internet. And Julie Holt, who was credited in that particular trailer as playing the role of the Demented Hedgehog, asked me to create that trailer for her. The only piece of mundane information that she gave me was that the company was relocating to Oldham and that they were going to miss Harvey Nichols, but not really welcome being next to Poundland. So give me some of your details. Let me know something particularly mundane that's going on in your life, and I will create a mundane movie trailer to go out here at some random point in the future. Thanks for listening. The music continues. This is The X-Files from Mark Snow.

Mark Snow and the spookiness that was The X-Files. Now, I remember in my first week, I said you simply can't have a show about movie music without featuring just a little bit of John Williams. And then last week, I managed to successfully play no John Williams whatsoever. So let's correct that mistake right away with one of the most interesting pieces of music from the latest Star Wars. In fact, the last Star Wars, if you will, The Rise of Skywalker, a piece of music called Reunion, and I love it because it brings together as many character themes as possible in one beautiful medley. See how many you can spot.

Ah, superb. Reunion from The Rise of Skywalker by John Williams. Now, don't worry, I'm not getting completely hung up on John Williams, but to play just one without another seems, well, a bit wrong, really.

Europe, Austria, the Kitzbühel Alps, home to the Hahnenkamm, the meanest and scariest of all the downhill races in the World Cup skiing circuit. The world's most hardened skiers still remain terrified to this day, and conquering the Hahnenkamm is to gain the admiration of every renowned skier in the world.

at realmusicshow.com. You just never know what you're going to get. Back to TV now, and a show that did run for about a season and a half before it got cancelled. As a premise, it kind of wanted to be Groundhog Day meets Charmed, but, well, frankly, the TV executives, much like most of the audience, just didn't think it worked. But for those of us that do remember True Calling, this is Somebody Help Me from Full Blown Rose.

don't talk over the bark, Paul. As if I would from the littlest hobo, Terry Bush, and Maybe Tomorrow. What a great name, Terry Bush. Sounds like a 1970s radio celeb. And that indeed is it for another week here on Real Music. My name is Paul J. Rose. Thank you so much for your company. Please do get in touch with the show. It's paul@realmusicshow.com, and I'll see you again real soon. Bye for now.

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Chris the Shirt in the house. With another edition of the Reggae Vibe Show. 2 hours of music. And I like to call big people music. If you know, you know. Hope the show finds you well. Wherever you are across the nation, across the world. Weather. Good morning, noon or night. 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

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Best of Me. It's a show, man, for the next 2 hours with the Reggae Vibe Show. 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

Brown Sugar, I'm in love with the dreadlocks. And to open the show today, Morgan Heritage and Marcy Griffiths. Best of Me on the Reggae Vibe Show with my good self, Chris the Shirt. One of my artists, favourite artists at the minute, is Etana. And here's Free from the lovely, lovely lady right now.

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Go and check out her catalogue. It's absolutely awesome. Time to go. Really old school. Mum and Dad. Aunt and Uncle's tunings coming up right now.

Robert Marcia, Pied Piper. Toots and the Maytals. 5446 was my number.

Live show nearly done. But don't worry, gang. Still another hour to go. Big People Music. At its best. If you know, you know. See you on the other side, gang.

0: 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Big People Music. If you know, you know. With my good self, Krista Schatz. Freddie McGregor, Soul and Inspiration. And before the break, Winston Reedy, Dim the Lights. 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

Well, Tommy's beating us today, gang. That's another edition of the Reggae Vibe Show done. 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

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It just leaves me to say a big, big thank you to everyone who locked in, locked on. Until next time, take care, stay safe, and always remember, gang, it's okay not to be okay. Bye-bye.

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Here we are, the sound of Diana Ross, the Supremes, and the Temptations. And a song from 1969, that is Stubborn Kind of Fella. Welcome along to this week's all-new Boogaloo, of course, 2 hours of Motown and Northern Soul, blended together to make one hell of a Boogaloo. And we're going to stay with Diana Ross, of course, one of the Diane's old Motown. I'm going to go to 1971. And, well, I think this was her first solo hit. This is Reach Out and I'll Be There.

Another one from Detroit, Michigan. That is Arthur Adams from 1971 and a track called Morning Train. Let's go to the Northern Soul scene and this one from Willie Pickett from the year 1971 and on the stage of life.

That was Thinking, of course, from the band Voices Incorporated, 1966. Let's stay with the year 1966, and this one from Vivian Carroll. This is Oh Yeah, Yeah, Yeah.

That is the band Tradewinds and a song called Strange, of course, from the Northern Soul scene. There are some crossovers, a lot of crossovers from Motown to Northern Soul. And you never know what might come up in the show. Of course, it is 2 hours of Northern Soul and Motown and some crossovers at the all-new Boogaloo. Anyhow, up next is a bit of Motown from the year 1969. This is Dorothy, Omar and Zelfia. And gonna put it on your mind.

Now the sound of the legendary Four Tops and a song called The Key. Before that we heard Dorothy Ormer and Zelfa, and they're going to put it on your mind. And both those tracks, you can hear the legendary Funk Brothers, the house band from Motown's influence in the songs, can't you? And if you ever get a chance to watch this documentary, or it's a documentary film, it's called Standing in the Shadows and of Love, and it is about the legendary Funk Brothers and the lineups and all the great things they did for Motown. I think they're as influential to Motown as a lot of the singer-songwriters and that were at Motown throughout the years. And we applaud them, of course, and we love their great music. Anyhow, we're going to go to 1970 and this one from Gladys Knight and the Pips, and You're My Everything.

Back to the legendary Wheeling Casino, and that one from Trini Lopez from 1962. And Sinner, Not a Saint, that was the year I was born. Yes, I'm giving away my age now, I'm 21, not really. We're going to go from Trini Lopez in 66 in 62 to 1966, and this one from Trade Martin, This Is Work Song.

Now, that is Thelma Jones and a track called Stronger. I'm going to go back to Detroit, Michigan, and a band called Hearts of Stone. 1971 is the year, and this is the Stereo Promo version. It's just around this sort of time, Motown were dabbling with stereo. Yeah, is that recent, 1970s, when stereo sort of was commercially, you know, done on records. So the band Hearts of Stone, and this is If I Could Give You the World.

as I said, Motown, did sort of different genres, different things, rock they did. And this is a gentleman from South Africa, a gentleman called Hugh Muscala and the Union of South Africa from 1971. And a song called Diyamo Weary Day is Over. I say they tried everything. They did country, they did folk, they did talking songs. Absolutely everything, Motown, just to sort of keep themselves relevant, I suppose. And oh, another Motown song. This is a lady called Ivy Joe, who went on to become a songwriter as well for Motown, or was a songwriter for Motown. This is a track from 1970. It's called I Remember When, dedicated to Beverly.

Back to your weekend casino Northern Soul scene, and that is a band called The Wooden Nickels from 1966, and Nobody But You. We're going to stay with the, there's a lot of bands the, isn't there, including this one. This is The Vells, and there he is at my door.

0: one of your toys.
1: Another great song from the Northern Soul scene. That is the band The Toys. And see how they run from 1965. Well, as we cross over from the first hour to the second hour of today's all-new Boogaloo Show, this is The 3 Degrees from 1971. And there's so much love all around me.

of the Tams and Shelter. We're going to go back to Detroit, Michigan, of course, and the Northern Soul scene. And some of the bands are at the top tier. They've got the Temptations, the Four Tops, Diana Ross, we know. Then there was the sort of the second tier, and sometimes a little bit further down. And it wasn't because of they weren't good quality songs. They were great songs. And some of you may have never, ever heard of this band. They recorded for Motown around the year 1970-71. They were called Ken Christie and the Sunday People. And this is one of their songs called Don't Pay Me No Mind.

one of the lesser known stars of Motown. That was Monk Montgomery from 1969 and Your Love. I think everybody knows this next artist. Hail from Canada. He had a couple of big hits with Ghost in My House and a few others, but this is probably one of his lesser known hits. This is Ardeen Taylor, and Ain't It a Sad Thing.

go back to the Northern Soul scene and another The Band. It's The Strangelovs this time from 1965 and Nighttime. And I tell you what, let's stay with the acts. And this one from 1969. This is The Soul Twins and She's the One.

sound of the Platters. And oh my God, I remember my father playing the Platters when I was at home, when I was a young boy. And I mentioned a little while ago about Motown trying absolutely everything. And I'm going to just play two in a row. And that proves how diverse and how weird and wonderful some of the music coming out of Motown was. And we're going to start off the two songs with Rare Earth, of course, the rock band that signed to Motown, and Born to Wonder. Followed by one of the Rat Pack, and he said the Pratt Pack, but that's Bradley Walsh, etc. One of the Rat Pack, of course, Sammy Davis Jr. from 1971, and In My Own Lifetime. But let's hear the first one, the rock band Rare Earth and Born to Wonder.

just proving that diverse releases from Motown. First, we heard Rare Earth and Born to Wander, followed by Sammy Davis Jr. and In My Own Lifetime. Yeah, Sammy, he's a huge star, wasn't he, in the time? Never mind. Anyhow, let's get back to the more traditional Motown. And 1968, the year this time, this is Tammy Terrell on her own, and Just Too Much to Hope For.

believe we've got less than half an hour to go on today's show. Where has that time gone? That was The Poets from the Northern Soul Scene. 1965 was the year, and She Blew a Good Thing. And I'm passing no comment on that whatsoever. We're going to go to 1968 and the I-Ho Players. And this is You Don't Mean It.

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That is the moments and nine times. Let's go back to Detroit, Michigan, and the Motown sound. And well, I'm going to play the same song by the Temptations. There's two versions of it, very, very, very different. One was released in 1971. One was released in 1970. I'm going to play the 1970 version first, and the 1971 version. And they're completely different versions of the same song. I say it's the Temptations, and the track's called It's Summer.

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lovers who walk the beach hand in hand, while others build castles in the sand. And I'm overflowing, just knowing. Summer's here, there'll be millions of things to do. Vacation near or far, whatever pleases you. Summer is the happiest season of them all. So everybody, get together and have yourself

Here we are, two versions of the same song, a year apart, 1970 the first one and 1971 the second one, both done by The Temptations. Let's play one more Motown sound song for the time being, well, probably for the to the end of the show, actually. We started off the show with The Supremes along with The Temptations, but this is The Supremes on their own. From the year 1968, I believe it is. This is Love Is Like an Itching in My Heart.

Now, that is a bit of modern northern soul. That is a gentleman called Richie Sampson. He goes out with a band called Soul Kinda Wonderful, where they cover all the songs of the Fabulous Drifters, etc., etc., and a Motown sound and some northern soul. And there was a song called Lay Down My Defences. Now, let's play a little bit more modern northern soul. And we're going to go to New Zealand and a band called Jamie and the Numbers. And this track called While I Was Sleeping.

That is Jamie the Numbers, and while I was sleeping, 2 hours has flown by as always. Time for me to say goodbye. I'm going to leave you with this one from Stephen Toner and the Signatures. This is A Little Bit Hurt.

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0: know, every now and then I think you might like to hear something
1: that's
0: from us.
1: Good job down in
0: nice
1: the city.
0: And easy. Working but there's just one thing, you see, we never ever do nothing nice and easy. We always do it nice and rough. But we're gonna take the beginning of this song and do it easy. But then we're gonna do the finish.

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There was a lot of rockin' going on that night. 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Just down past the gas rush by the meat factory.

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night. I was tired, but I wasn't sleeping. And despite what you think, I wasn't drinking. I was just finally ready to listen.